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0: All right, guys, Halloween's right around the corner. What are you going to be dressed up as?
1: I don't know. I've seen some really cool and funny costumes online, but I don't believe this headline. They're saying Americans are over the sexy Halloween costumes.
0: But you're Mexican-American, so it's different for you.
1: Oh, okay. Maybe that's the point. Yeah. Okay.

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2: Make a Boys Daily.
3: Oh, boy. Experts are saying it's okay to take your kids out at Halloween. Those girls are not going to be dressed scantily clad this year.
4: Yeah, unless you're at a club or an event right here. So a new survey shows 76% say they are not planning to dress up for Halloween this year. Mm. Another three quarters admit that the costumes are too played out, especially the sexy version of anything, which 29%, that's a low percentage, though. Okay. They're ready to retire. So they're saying that 29% says that Americans are over sexy Halloween costumes? I don't believe it.
3: Okay.
4: I don't believe it.
3: No more naughty nurses.
4: All I have to do is look at my social media because they're already starting to dress up. You know,
3: well, that's your algorithm, though.
4: It's going to follow on anybody's algorithm, Nick V.
3: Okay.
4: I've switched my algorithm.
3: Well,
4: I actually have unfollowed a lot of those women.
3: Oh, good.
4: I'm done with that.
3: I love that.
4: You know, I've been following more golfer women now.
3: Oh.
4: Yeah, I want activity.
3: That's hot.
4: You know what I mean?
3: I'm not mad at you. All right, so are you going to be going out on Halloween to see and check and this is a reality?
4: I already know it's going to happen. Yeah, they're going to dress sexy. Of course, people are also tired of the pirate costumes.
3: Oh,
4: and any variations of the Joker or cowboys or cowgirls. There you go.
3: All right. Now you know. Stacks 92.1.

0: 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Welcome to your wonderful Wednesday show with the Baker Boys, Nick V and Eric V.
1: I'm going to take you back to a throwback, Nick V. One year, we did a trip or a giveaway for a place called Hedonism.
0: Yeah, I remember
1: in
0: that.
1: In Miami.
0: Oh, boy, I can't forget it.
1: Do you remember that?
0: Oh, yeah.
1: Okay, so we're going to talk about a new place where you could kind of get down the same way in Colombia.
0: All right, can we bring our dog?
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1: A cold front will be passing through mid-Michigan tonight, which will make those overnight lows just a touch cooler than what they were this morning. We'll be dropping down into the mid-40s, but we do rebound back into the 60s going into tomorrow. Plenty of sunshine, not just tomorrow, but also going into Friday. From Storm Tracker 6, I'm meteorologist Cole Engel.
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2: Oh, Columbia's getting into the hedonism business.
3: First of all, you talked about, can we bring our dog?
2: It's got to be a dog-friendly place.
3: Okay.
2: Always.
3: All right, so Columbian Resort offers new guests copious amounts of drugs.
2: Oh, what?
3: Alcohol.
2: No, bro.
3: And women.
2: No. This is going to be a disaster. A den for disaster.
3: A den for disaster.
2: Don't do it.
3: The devil's den.
2: But haven't you heard of Americans getting taken advantage of?
3: They give them
2: a drug and they wake up the next morning and everything's gone.
3: It's like a Diddy party. Whoa. Anyway, a travel company in Colombia drew attention after promoting a 4-day adults only giveaway on a private island. Okay. In the area, scheduled for November 24th through 27th. Promotional materials advertised. Uh-huh. Unconventional party experience featuring alcohol, adult entertainment, and other activities are part of the package. The event quickly attracted criticism and scrutiny from the Colombian officials who ultimately prevented it from moving forward.
2: Unless they get a piece of it. Yeah, you got to give me 10% of that, bro. You got to rethink these things. Come on in here. Let's talk about it. And then we'll, renegotiate.
3: Have you ever thought about going to some place like this,
2: Nicky,
3: where it's a no holds barred adult getaway?
2: I don't want the smoke. I'm sorry. I don't need it. I don't want it. It's just bad for the relationship, unless you're into that kind of thing. You know, there are a lot of people that are open.
3: Upside down pineapple.
2: There you go. Now you know. On Stacks
3: 92.1.

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1: What's brown, round, and likes to get down? Yes, the Baker Boys.
2: Hey! Welcome to the Baker Boys Show. Nick V and Eric V. Every day, we're going to sing a song. Sing along if you know the words.

0: Buzz. It's a Wonderful Wednesday. This hour's Make a Buzz. What you got?
1: Well, we got Rick Ross in jail for hitting his girl. All right, but now Halle Berry's ex is accusing her of choking their 12-year-old son.
0: What?
1: Halle Berry, can you put that visual out there?
0: Wait,
1: can you see her doing that?
0: Wait a minute.
1: We'll talk about it coming up next. Do you think she's going to jail?
2: Back to the music with those Baker Boys. Baker Boys.
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4: He specifically said no
1: camera. Man, not Storm from the X-Men choking out somebody, her son.
0: Yeah.
1: Right?
0: Halle Berry's ex-husband, Oliver Martinez, was granted a temporary restraining order after accusing the actress of choking their 12-year-old son, Maceo Martinez. Well, they claim that last Saturday, Berry put her hands around her son's neck and started physically fighting with him, and claims that her fiance, Van Hunt, witnessed the alleged assault.
1: Oh, man.
0: So they might be calling this guy into court because he witnessed it.
1: Oh, jeez.
0: Subpoena, right?
1: Yeah.
0: Berry must stay 100 yards away from Martinez, undergo sobriety testing before, during, and after any visitation.
1: All right, when I think of 100 yards, it's not very far, okay? Because I go on a golf course because everything's in yards.
0: Yeah, so like yeah.
1: That's enough. You know, you need to make it like 300 to 500 yards, like a par five. You like have more distance from the kid.
0: If you can see the kid,
1: yes,
0: it's too close.
1: Too close, okay?
0: Dog leg to the left.
1: Yes, exactly.
0: Well, no, this is no laughing matter. You know what I mean? I know we make jokes and stuff like that, but this is a serious accusation here.
1: Why would she be choking him, though?
0: Like, well, if she's being tested for, you know, sobriety, probably alcohol. We talked about this earlier. Mm. You're inviting demons and all kinds of things, spirits into your body. Spirits can't be here unless you allow them to.
1: Yeah.
0: So be careful, and I hope this isn't true. There's your Baker Buzz. It's the Baker Boys powering the party on Stax 92.1.

0: I'll get straight to the point, like a aura dart. I'm gonna lay down on my jacuzzi and get some bubble bath. Only song you will hear is the beating of my heart. And we will and have some sweet pillow talk. I'm bombastic, tell me fantastic. Don't turn on the boxes, it's a Mr. Rowe.
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0: 92.1. It's a wonderful Wednesday. We are the Baker Boys.
1: Have you seen these robot versus human fights lately?
0: I think I might have seen one or two.
1: Well, California has ordered a San Francisco startup to stop holding human versus humanoid robot cage fights.
0: All right.
1: After its first video went viral.
0: This is terrible news.
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8: A cold front will be passing through mid-Michigan tonight, which will make those overnight lows just a touch cooler than what they were this morning. We'll be dropping down into the mid-40s, but we do rebound back into the 60s going into tomorrow. Plenty of sunshine, not just tomorrow, but also going into Friday. From Storm Tracker 6, I'm meteorologist Cole Engel.
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1: Why would you want to fight a robot?
2: Yeah, you have to be pretty thin-skulled. That's the way I could say it.
1: Thin-skulled.
2: Thin-skulled, meaning you're not too bright.
1: Wow.
2: To be fighting something that is metal.
1: You're right.
2: You're not made of metal. Okay, if you had a metal suit, then maybe I might get in a ring because it's not going to hurt me as much.
1: All right.
2: But anyway, California regulators stepped in after a viral cage fight put the content creator Frankie LaPena against a 6-foot humanoid robot. September 18th, the fight was organized by San Francisco startup Robot Entertainment Combat.
1: Mm.
2: While the footage showed the engine AI T-800 landing powerful kicks inside the cage, the robot wasn't fighting autonomously. Supposedly, there was a human operator that was actually operating said robot.
1: All right. Well, that sounds very entertaining. It sounds like a movie, but it's not something I want to do. I'm not going to get into the ring with some

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The afterworld. 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

0: 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You know what's going down, Capital City.
1: Baker Beasy in the house. 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
2: All right, so in America, there is a state park where if you find a diamond, I think it's an Arkansas state park,
3: yeah,
2: and you can go in there, and if you find the biggest rock ever,
3: it's yours.
2: It's yours.
3: A gem hunter recently unearthed a 6.03 carat yellow diamond at the crater of the Diamond State Park in Arkansas. We're going to be broadcasting from here. If you guys want to join us,
2: yeah,
3: you know what I mean? We'll pay your entry, but you guys shared the diamond with us.
2: Yeah, we get 10% of whatever you find.
3: It's marking the biggest diamond found at the park this year. Uh-oh. Since 2013, Jack Peridin has found more than 300 diamonds in the park, bro, since 2013. Wow. But his latest discovery is by far the largest. He plans to split the proceeds with a friend who helped him search and hopes to use his share to pursue his lifelong dreams of opening a crystal mine.
2: Well, this guy's nice. You know what I mean? Yep. For sharing a percentage.
3: Well, he helped him. His friend helped him. Yeah.
2: Yeah. I mean, but some people get greedy. You
3: true,
2: know what I mean?
3: True indeed.
2: They'll be like, or he could say, I didn't find anything, but I actually did find something.
3: I found a 1-carat diamond.
2: Right. Exactly.
3: Stax 92.1.

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0: Stacks 92.1. What's up, Baker Boys? Wonderful Wednesday.
1: Well, I know loneliness is a real thing. You know, I've been single for a long time, but I have not reached this level of desperation. Thousands of men paid to flirt with women who they thought were real people, but were actually AI chatbots.
0: Oh, boy. See,
1: sad.
0: This is terrible.
1: Sad.
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15: A cold front will be passing through mid-Michigan tonight, which will make those overnight lows just a touch cooler than what they were this morning. We'll be dropping down into the mid-40s, but we do rebound back into the 60s going into tomorrow. Plenty of sunshine, not just tomorrow, but also going into Friday. From Storm Tracker 6, I'm meteorologist Cole Engel.
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1: Fun, energetic DJs that make you feel good. Nick and Eric V, take it away.
2: Boy, oh boy, it is getting sad out there. You know, we thought that technology was going to bring us together and help us, communication, create new things.
3: Even when I get a new follow these days on my Instagram,
2: you got to question everything.
3: I got to go check it. I want to see that there's posts of pictures of them. I want to see that they have followers. I want to see they're following people because I get a lot of them where it's zero posts, zero this. That it looks fishy. It smells fishy to me. Yeah. My little spidey sense is tingling, right?
2: Yes.
3: Anyway, thousands of men are reportedly paying to flirt with attractive women on dating apps, only to discover that many of the profiles were AI-powered chatbots, which basically means some plus-size guy that's probably creating them at their house.
2: And making money.
3: Online, making money off these guys that are desperate to chat with women. Like, really?
2: Yeah.
3: Like, that's what we're going to now?
2: Well, that's what the jobs are. That's what's happening. People are looking for ways to scam and make money, and AI is helping them do that.
3: Oh, for sure. Investigators uncovered a network of more than 20 dating apps where users purchased coins to continue conversations during 1 2-week period. Over 4,700 AI personas exchanged approximately 2.36 million messages with over 25,000 people. Guys,
2: that's money right there.
3: Don't waste your money on anything online. Okay, it's a waste of money, and you're probably talking to an AI chatbot. You're not talking to a real girl.
2: We're warning you. We told you right here, right now. So get off of that app. It's fake.
3: Yeah.
2: Baker Boys got to go. Have a beautiful, blessed, and powerful day from us, and we'll be back tomorrow.
3: Yep.
2: Thoughtful Thursday. On Stacks.
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1: You guys are great.
0: The hits that power the party. 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

0: All right, let's go to Nydia in Salt Lake City, Utah. Nydia, thanks for listening tonight, first of all.
1: Yeah, for sure. I am so glad you answered. I can't believe you answered. I don't even know what to say.
0: You can say whatever you want. Take a breath.
1: I know. Well, I want to give a shout out to you, honestly.
0: Well, that's very nice.
1: Yeah. Just, you know, you have made just everything easier and better. Even with my, you know, with Dave passing away and everything. And I love listening to your show.
0: Oh, Nydia, that means a lot to me. It really does. I really, really appreciate it. Who else do you want to say hello to? It can't be all about me tonight. It's got to be about you. So who else are you thinking about?
1: Darn it. I'm like, I have nobody else to think about. Well, I guess I can give an expression out to my kids, to my boys.
0: Of course. What are their names?
1: So their names are Anthony and Jordan.
0: Okay.
1: And I just want to tell them that I love them with all my heart and soul. And thank you for always having my back.

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1: This is Linda in Las Cruces, New Mexico, sending an oral expression to Joel Orozco. I love you, baby. I can't wait till you come home to us.
2: Hi, this is Marcos from Tucson, Arizona. Sending an oral expression to Linda, the love of my life. I just want to say I love you. I'm grateful for you. I appreciate you, and I'm glad that we're together.
3: Hello, my name is Rodney James. City and state I'm calling from, Biloxi, Mississippi. I want to leave an oral expression to Carolyn to let her know she will always be the only one for me.
4: Yes, this is Daniel calling from Amarillo, Texas. I want to make an oral expression to my wife, Elvita. Thank you for everything you do for me. I love you.
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0: Hello.
1: Hello.
0: Hi. I wanted to give an oral expression.
1: Mm-hmm. Let's do it. What's your name?
0: Ashley.
1: I knew it was you, Ashley. What are you doing tonight?
0: Right now, I'm out here in Wisconsin.
1: Wait a minute. This is Ashley from El Paso, and tonight you're in Wisconsin.
0: Yes. Yeah.
1: Wow. What city are you in Wisconsin?
0: In Madison.
1: You're in Madison. That's phenomenal.
0: Oh, well. Well, I actually started truck driving.
1: Wow. So. Are you in Madison for the night, or are you driving through right now?
0: Yes. No, for the night.
1: Wow. So do you have a big rig? What are you hauling?
0: Yeah, it's a big rig, a Freightliner.
1: Mm-hmm. What's in the back? And I'm being nosy, but I'm curious what you're what are you carrying around?
0: Oh, right now it's a clothing store.
1: Oh, very cool. All right. Well, very cool, Ashley. So Hope you're enjoying your stop in Madison. Who's this going out to tonight?
0: To Angel Chavez in Beaumont.
1: Beautiful. What do you want to tell Angel?
0: I just want to tell him that I love him so much and I miss him and I'm patiently waiting for him. I'll always be here and I hope to see you soon.

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0: Just when I start to get down about things, or I've watched too much news, or I've been doom scrolling too much on social media, and I'm convinced that everybody hates each other, I turn on the Slow Jam Show. I get in the studio. I walk in. I see that all of the phone lines are blinking, and people are pouring love. Just the love is outpouring every single night on this show. And I don't know. Don't let the media, don't let social media fool you. The world is a beautiful place full of beautiful people, full of so much love, and the evidence is on the air tonight.
1: Yes, my name is Carolina Gonzalez. I'm calling from Dallas, Texas.

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1: A cold front will be passing through mid-Michigan tonight, which will make those overnight lows just a touch cooler than what they were this morning. We'll be dropping down into the mid-40s, but we do rebound back into the 60s going into tomorrow. Plenty of sunshine, not just tomorrow, but also going into Friday. From Storm Tracker 6, I'm meteorologist Cole Engel.
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0: Hey, how you doing, man? I'd like to make an oral expression.
1: Okay, let's make it happen. What's your name and where are you from?
0: My name is Dave Barola. I'm from Tucson, Arizona.
1: All right, Dave in Tucson tonight. Who's on your mind? Who are you thinking about?
0: I'm thinking about Deja.
1: Okay, let's do it. I want you to express yourself to Deja tonight. What do you want to tell her?
0: I just want to tell her that I love her. She's been everything to me. She is my world. She will always be my world. She's my one and true love. And I hope to spend the rest of my life with her.
1: And what makes Deja the most amazing, unique, loving person in the world? Tell me one thing to make all the other fellas jealous. One thing that that she does, or one special quality that she has.
0: She's the most beautiful woman in this world. We have kids together, and she is the most caring mom that anybody could ever have. You know, others may not see it, you know, but I see a trait in her every day that she just melts my heart. She knows how to be a caring, loving mother, and she puts everything first for them.
1: David, I'm convinced, and it takes an amazing man to see an amazing woman and all the strengths that she has. So it looks like you two were made for each other, man. I appreciate the call and hope you both enjoy the rest of the show.
0: R-Dub, I appreciate it. Every night, man, I listen to you. I've been listening to you since I was a kid in, like, sixth grade.
1: Oh, man.
0: And, you know, for granted, that was back since, like, 97-ish. And I used to always record your Sunday Night Soul Jams on my cassette player. Girl, you

the night when you just heard me and just ran out with that other fella. Baby, I knew about it. I just didn't care.

0: 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From Brandy to Renee, I love you. 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Alex and Serena in Biloxi, Mississippi, I love you. I'll always be there for you through the good times and the bad. 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And from Kathy to Albert in Amarillo, Texas, Sergio in Santa Maria for Daisy in Bakersfield, California, Anthony and Rosanna in Anchorage, Alaska, and Leo and Nikki in Ocean City, Maryland. We'll check the apology line and get to the rest of tonight's Slow Jam session in just a couple of minutes.
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13: 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Wake up with Dee Dee in the morning and get moving with Metro Malik on the way home. The hits that power the party. Stax 92.1.

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0: On the apology line, 1-877-209-0631.
3: Marcos Martinez, I'm from Austin, Texas. This message is from my girl, Jaden Smith. I just want to apologize. I've done a lot of wrong. You know, we're trying to get through it. And I love you, baby.
4: This is Erica. I'm from Albuquerque, Mexico. I just want to say I'm sorry to my husband. Sorry for the way I've been acting. I love you. I miss you. Can't wait till you get home.
5: My name is Samiris, and I'm calling from San Bernardino, California. I would like to say I'm sorry to my four daughters, Zazia, Isaira, Callie, and Myris. And I love them with all my heart.
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0: Hey, what's up? This is Aaron, and this is Damien Crazy Legs Hall, and we're Guy, slow jamming with R-Dub 5 nights a week.
1: Sweetheart, I've been trying so hard to get over you. Just simply can't. 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Why don't you give me that commitment?

0: 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If you're in Los Angeles tonight or Riverside, 93.5 K-Day. When you call in, it goes like this: your name, your location, and then drop that oral expression.
1: My name is Marcella. I'm calling from Phoenix, Arizona. I want to send an oral expression out to my husband, Todd. I miss you so much, babe. You'll be home in 72 days. Have a good day.
2: Hi, this is Todd Unique from Los Angeles, California, and I would like to make an oral expression to Derek Brown in California City, California. I miss you, and I can't wait till you come home.
3: My name is Melissa. I'm from Anchorage, Alaska. I want to give an oral expression to Troy Jennings. I love you. I'll see you soon, and I'll be thinking about you.
4: Hi, my name is Ebony Moore from Huntsville, Texas. I'd like to leave an oral expression to William Moore in Beeville, Texas. Baby, just want to let you know that we hope you're having a good night, and we love you and miss you so much.
5: 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Miss you so much.
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2: I'm meteorologist David Young. Your forecast for tonight: look for partly cloudy skies with low temperatures in the upper 40s. We'll see sunshine for Thursday, high temperatures near 65 degrees. Low temperatures on Thursday night near 44 with continued partly cloudy skies, and lots of sunshine for Friday with high temperatures in the upper 60s.
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1: 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And look, we got to have another dope discussion. 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
2: I'm meteorologist David Young. Your forecast for tonight, look for partly cloudy skies with low temperatures in the upper 40s. We'll see sunshine for Thursday, high temperatures near 65 degrees. Low temperatures on Thursday night near 44 with continued partly cloudy skies, and lots of sunshine for Friday with high temperatures in the upper 60s.
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1: 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And look, we got to have another dope discussion. Make sure you tap in. 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
2: I'm meteorologist David Young. Your forecast for tonight, look for partly cloudy skies with low temperatures in the upper 40s. We'll see sunshine for Thursday, high temperatures near 65 degrees. Low temperatures on Thursday night near 44 with continued partly cloudy skies and lots of sunshine for Friday with high temperatures in the upper 60s.
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1: Hey, what's popping, your dog Trey G? And look, we got to have another dope discussion. Make sure you tap in. Look, we want to know, what can a partner bring to a relationship that makes you not want to leave? 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Plus, we showing love to another small business in our small business spotlight.
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2: I'm meteorologist David Young. Your forecast for tonight, look for partly cloudy skies with low temperatures in the upper 40s. We'll see sunshine for Thursday, high temperatures near 65 degrees. Low temperatures on Thursday night near 44 with continued partly cloudy skies and lots of sunshine for Friday with high temperatures in the upper 60s.
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0: nowadays, everybody wanna talk like they got something to say, but nothing comes out when they move their lips, just a bunch of gibberish. 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
1: Hey, what's popping, your dog, Trey G? And look, we got to have another dope discussion. Make sure you tap in. Look, we want to know, what can a partner bring to a relationship that makes you not want to leave? 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Plus, we showing love to another small business in our small business spotlight.
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2: I'm meteorologist David Young. Your forecast for tonight: look for partly cloudy skies with low temperatures in the upper 40s. We'll see sunshine for Thursday, high temperatures near 65 degrees. Low temperatures on Thursday night near 44 with continued partly cloudy skies, and lots of sunshine for Friday with high temperatures in the upper 60s.
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2: Hey, it's Dee Dee in the morning, and welcome to the show. It is Thursday. Is October 8th, 2026. Good morning, Trey G.
3: Hey, happy Thursday.
2: And good morning to comedian J.J. Williamson.
4: Good morning, good morning, good morning, good people.
2: It is Thursday, October 8th, National Cowboy Boot Day.
3: Hey, these boots were made for walking,
2: and that's just what they'll do.
3: One of these days, these boots are gonna walk all over you.
2: Can you remember any of the rest of it?
3: Nope.
2: Me either. That's the only part I know. That's the only part I know,
3: nope.
2: too. And we only know that from some movie.
3: Yeah, it's iconic. That's it. That's hard.
4: Our boots are still in as big as they were when, like a couple of years ago, Trail Ride started coming along.
2: You mean cowboy boots?
4: Cowboy boots, I mean. Are they still hot as they were a couple years ago?
3: Certain regions, I would say.
4: Okay.
2: And they do look hot, by the way. I want to say that. I don't know how women do it in the summertime. I'll look up and these women will have on cowboy boots in the summer.
3: Ooh.
2: I'll be like, I know your feet hot.
3: Yes, and funky. And there's something sexy about a boot, though.
2: It is. Boots and shorts to me are the cutest.
3: Yeah.
2: I love to see a girl in some cute shorts and some cowboy boots. That's my goal in life. I want to wear that.
3: You and me. Well, yeah, I love to see a woman in that, too.
2: All right, thanks. Hey, it's World Octopus Day.
3: Okay.
2: Mm-hmm. National Mall Walking Day.
4: Oh, shut up.
2: Y'all remember that? Used to see mall walkers?
4: Yeah, mm-hmm. They still do it.
2: Do they? I ain't been in the mall in forever.
4: But them jokers still be hitting them corners. They hit them corners. They don't cheat.
2: JJ said, not them corners, but them corners.
4: Them corners. That's.
2: It's National Salmon Day. I was going to say salmon, but it's salmon.
4: You should have said salmon.
2: National Salmon Day.
4: All right.
2: Why they put the L in there anyway then? If we got to say salmon, why we put it in there?
4: Yeah, for real.
2: Why is it silent? Just take it out.
4: Yeah, for real.
2: All right. Let's celebrate birthdays. Here we go.
5: I want to say happy birthday to you.
2: Happy birthday goes out to YouTube star Funny Mike.
3: Oh, okay.
4: Funny Mike.
2: The actor Nick Cannon.
4: Nick.
2: Mm-hmm. Actor Matt Damon is celebrating a birthday today.
4: Okay.
2: Pop singer Bruno Mars.
4: Bruno
2: celebrating her birthday today. Saucy Santana celebrating.
3: Okay.
2: Rapper G Herbo.
3: G Herb Chicago.
2: And he's the Chicago's Jay-Z?
3: Yep. No, that's Lil Durk.
2: Oh, that's Durk is the Jay-Z.
3: G Herbo is somebody else.
4: But be patient. He might get it. We don't know yet.
2: G Herbo is Chicago's Ludacris. I don't know.
3: Making something up now.
2: It's just so crazy when I hear that.
3: Yeah.
2: And then gospel singer CeCe Winans celebrating a birthday today.
4: CeCe.
2: We kicked the show off with early morning memes, y'all. Mine, I found one. It just said, Alexa, print me out another paycheck. I didn't mess this one up, please.
3: Uh-oh.
2: Since we using AI like we using it, print me a whole nother paycheck.
3: Yeah.
2: That may be a good one. I'm going to tell ChatGPT I'm going to put my paycheck in it.
3: I do like that one.
2: I know it.
3: I do like
2: Create
3: that
2: me
3: one.
2: A new check.
3: Yeah, for real. You going to jail, too. I got one. Mine says, once you start working them 312s a week, you never going back to 5/8 again.
2: All right.
4: Damn.
3: If you know, you know.
2: Yeah.
3: If you know, you know. Know. Yeah, give me that extra day.
4: Come on now. All right, here we go. How about my wife? 13 pair of panties, all the same color. And she gonna talk about, people gonna think I don't change my panties. And he said, which people?
2: Thank you. Who?
4: Which people?
2: Who looking at your panties?
4: Who looking at him? Yeah, he tried to catch her. He caught her, really. He caught her.
2: I like it.
4: Yeah.
2: That's how we kick the show off. Early morning memes coming up this morning. What can a partner bring to the relationship that makes you not want to leave? You'd be like, I'm with you for life.
3: Yeah, that's it. Locked in, twin.
2: That's it. Plus, we're going to get to know another entrepreneur with our small business spotlight, and we're going to drop some money in your pockets with a $1,000 minute game. It's going to be a great day.
4: A great day.
2: It sure is. It's Thursday. It's Dee Dee in the morning.
1: Dee Dee in the morning. 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
2: Hey, it's Didi in the morning. Guys, I need to talk to you about something.
3: Oh. Is it your stuffy nose?
2: No. Yeah, well, you know, I'm going to move past it. It's just that I have some allergy issues right now.
3: You need to blow that.
2: I can't. It's stopped up. It just... Just, yeah.
4: Ooh, boy.
3: You need some Vicks.
2: You need
3: a warm towel. Put you up under a warm faucet and some Vicks vapor rub to open you up a little bit. And a little Zyrtec.
2: And Zyrtec. I need some Zyrtec. Mm-hmm. Yeah.
4: Or we can go old school. I just give you old shotgun from old blunt.
3: Ew.
2: That opens your nostril?
4: Yeah, open your nostril.
2: I ain't never heard that. I've never heard that.
4: Let's try it.
2: Okay, sure. Well, listen, guys, I got to talk to you something. My mother used to tell me this. She had told me this a long time ago. You know, my mother used to tell me, do not eat in your car.
3: Yeah.
2: She used to always say to me, don't eat in your car.
3: Why?
2: She just said it wasn't sanitary and other things. She was like, you mean you cannot wait? Because like I would get my fast food and be eating it in the car. And she used to always go, you can't wait till you get home.
3: Nope.
2: You need to wait till you get home.
3: Nope.
2: Well, I should have listened to my mama yesterday.
3: Uh-oh.
2: I stopped to get me a burger when we got off work. I was hungry.
3: Okay.
2: It's lunchtime for us when we get off here.
3: Absolutely.
2: Yeah, we get out of here.
4: I want real food.
2: Yeah, I don't want breakfast. And so we have a guy, there's a little deli, and we go to him lately where he goes and he makes me a hot link sandwich.
3: Uh-huh.
2: Well, yesterday I didn't get my hot link sandwich. And I will say this little man does a great hot link sandwich, y'all. It'd be on some toasted white bread with a hot link, fried egg, and some cheese.
3: Cheese on there. He make a good BLT sandwich, too, now.
2: Now, I didn't get to it yesterday, so instead I stopped to get me a chili cheeseburger. While eating the chili cheeseburger, I come to a stop abruptly. Somebody in front of me while I'm eating my chili cheeseburger. Okay? Now, I get my chili cheeseburger with just chili cheese and some onions and a little bit of mustard.
3: Okay. Mm-hmm.
2: But for some reason, they decided to load it up with some onions. So as I do the abrupt stop, I jerk a little bit.
3: Crazy.
2: A little bit of the chili spilled on my jeans.
3: Oh, no.
2: But the onion flew to the passenger side. An onion flew to the passenger
3: side.
2: How
3: fast was you going?
2: I was going, and I wasn't paying attention because I'm eating.
3: You're eating.
2: Right, and I looked down to like get the hamburger right and pull some of the paper off of it while I'm eating. And all of a sudden, as I look down, somebody stops in front of me. You know what I mean? And I had to stop. Okay.
3: Right.
2: So now the onion flew to the passenger seat.
3: Mm-hmm.
2: I get out of the car. I'm thinking it's got to be a small, because it's diced onions, right? I'm like, I'm just going to go on in and I'm going to finish my burger.
3: Oh, no. You went in the house and left the onion in the seat?
2: What? I didn't see it.
3: Oh.
2: I don't know where it went. I knew it went to the passenger side. It could have went in between. I don't know.
3: So you didn't even look, man.
2: I didn't look. I just left. I didn't think it was it's a tiny onion, I thought. It was a diced onion, Trey. It's not a ring.
3: Women.
2: It wasn't sliced.
3: It don't matter.
2: It was diced.
3: Oh, my.
2: I get in the car yesterday evening.
3: I know where you're going.
2: I get in the dang car. Once I get in the car, what happens?
3: Mm-mm.
2: Oof.
3: Yep.
2: Onion smell.
3: Yep.
2: This is the strongest diced piece of onion I have ever smelled. My car is on fire this morning.
3: Ew.
2: Still.
3: Yeah.
2: So this is yesterday evening. So now I'm on the phone with my husband, and while I'm talking to him, he goes, what is wrong with you? And I said, I'm looking under the seat. I'm looking for an onion. He said, what kind of onion? Is it a red onion, a yellow onion?
4: Yeah.
2: I said, I don't know what it is. It's diced.
3: Uh-uh.
2: It was on my burger. And when I stopped him.
3: That's an encouraging husband. That's a good man, Savannah. What kind of onion?
2: Yeah.
3: Is it a red onion?
2: A yellow onion? No,
3: right.
2: It's a white onion? No, it's a diced onion. I can't find this one little diced onion, and it has lit this goddamn car up.
3: Oh,
2: I got a Jeep. The whole thing is lit up. So now I'm looking up under the seat in between. I cannot find this little piece
4: Still
2: of
4: can't find.
2: I can't find it. I got in the car this morning. It's funky.
3: Yeah.
2: It's funky in my car.
3: Mm.
2: I swear to God, I cannot find the onion. So I told him, I said, I'm going to go get it detailed today. I gotta go spend $100 to get my car detailed.
3: See?
2: So I get this onion smell about
3: that
2: it.
3: That one onion
2: the
3: causes
2: one.
3: All this havoc. That's why you should have got it right when you got out the car. You should set that burger down.
2: I guess I didn't, and I thought I would be able to find anything. One little dice was gonna funk up my car like it did.
3: Yeah, them onions be strong, boy.
2: This must have been a fresh, organic onion
3: potent.
2: Or something.
3: Potent.
2: That they used.
3: Yeah.
2: This onion had to be organic. You know what? And it was a mom and pop, so I should have known.
3: Oh, yeah, for
2: so
3: sure.
2: So mom and pop are using real onions and stuff.
3: This ain't
2: know?
3: No McDonald's
2: right.
3: Burger King
2: no.
3: onion.
2: Yeah. No, this is a strong, real onion.
3: Mm.
2: Now, one that was, what's wrong?
4: Now my marijuana senses are going off. So you made a stop fast.
2: Uh-huh.
4: And the onion went to your passenger
2: side.
4: Yeah,
2: the chili fell on my jeans, and then the piece of the onion flew
3: irresponsible
2: to the passenger side.
4: Damn, why does that thing go to the right like that?
3: Shut up.
2: I don't know. I don't understand
3: that. That must have been a hard stop.
4: For real.
3: My God.
2: But there were so many onions on it, too.
3: I can't do that. If I spill anything in my car, I don't care if it's a fry. I'm going to get it out of there.
4: Yeah, me too.
3: As soon as I pull over, I'm on it.
2: Well, maybe, can you go down there and go to my car and help me? Maybe you can find this one piece of onion.
3: See, I got a weak stomach. I'll be done threw up in your car. You'd have even more of a mess to clean up. It's stinking here.
2: Damn. Y'all, I'm going to tell you something. Y'all got to stop. I'm going to tell you where they probably got it. It was a mom and pop. They probably grew this onion themselves. See, y'all got to stop with these gardens and these strong-ass onions. I'm used to these fake ones they got in the store.
3: You know, I'm glad you didn't have nobody in your car with you. They would have said, damn, D.D. Musty.
2: Okay.
4: Yeah.
2: Smell like Funyuns up in there.
3: Smell like Funyuns in there.
2: Anyways, I'll let you know tomorrow what happens and whether or not the smell goes down.
3: Please.
2: All right. It's D.D. in the morning.
0: The hits that power the party. Stacks.

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2: Good morning. It's Didi in the morning. And we appreciate you listening.
3: We really do.
2: Trey G's here, also comedian JJ Williamson. All right. JJ says, you know, he does something here. And what is this? This isn't, this what we doing? Wait.
3: Uh-uh. Wait, no, this. Oh, that's what we're doing?
2: Oh, okay.
3: Now, we ain't talking about that right there.
2: Okay.
3: Hey, we're going to my classic, the legendary.
4: I'll be damned.
3: Yeah, baby. Still brought to you by nobody. But I'm going to change them things, man. We're going to change that, man. It's time for you. The legendary I'll be damned. Brought to you by nobody. Here we go. Man, you ever went out? You ever went out of town or went to the movies or just went to an event? Man, you park your car, man, and you get ready to come back and go home. And you trying to unlock your car, but the damn key don't work. The battery then went dead.
2: On your key.
5: I'm going through that right now.
3: Wow. I'd be damned.
5: Right now.
3: Now you got to either buy a battery or call a locksmith.
2: Or learn how to pull your key out of it.
3: Well, some of them don't have that. Yeah, not every one of them. Not all of them.
5: I also be scared, too, that when you use your key, the alarm is going to go off. And then it's like, dang, how do I get the alarm to cut off?
3: I be damned.
5: Yeah.
3: That done happened to me.
5: Yeah.
3: That done happened to me, man. You know, so I done been stuck on the side of the road for a long time because that damn battery done went down.
5: That's why we depended too much on technology. Them key fobs is the devil.
3: Yeah, man, they the devil. And then they charge your arm and leg if they got to come out there and do it for you. You be like, man, well, just drop me off at CVS.
2: Not an arm and leg.
3: Yeah. I think it's a CR-234 anyway. I know what battery I need to be. I be damned. Damn. Man, you ever told somebody you finna hang up, you're not gonna be able to hang out tonight, and I ain't gonna be able to pick you up, man, I ain't gonna go. But you end up going, and damn it, you see them there.
5: Oh, God.
3: I hate that. You have to make up something. You know, it was just the last minute. I tried to call you, and they're gonna be like, I ain't have no missed call from you.
5: If
3: you ain't wanna pick me up, just say you ain't wanna pick me up.
5: You tried to be slick.
3: Yeah, I did. I tried to be slick.
5: It
3: backfired on me. I be damn, they up in this thing. I be damn. Man, you ever had to get up early in the morning, man? You just set your alarm. You in there sleep. And you get up and go to the restroom, man, bathroom, man, and go but lay back down. But damn it, you can't go back to sleep.
5: Yeah.
3: For nothing. I be damn.
5: Damn it.
3: Now, the alarm going to go off at 4, but guess what? It's 1:46. Man, you be trying your best to find something to do to make you go back to sleep. You gonna cut the TV on.
5: Yes.
3: You may go in the kitchen and just straighten up just a tad bit. There's something to try to make you back sleepy.
5: Right.
3: I be damn about that. But ladies and gentlemen, y'all know what time it is. It's time for me to get my groove on.
2: Come on, what?
3: Hit it.
2: Oh, no.
3: Hey.
5: Aye, aye, aye.
3: Come on now.

0: sponsor for Abby Dale. 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
0: Sexy chocolate.
1: Thank you, JJ.
0: Woo, woo. 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
1: Alrighty.
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5: Good Thursday morning. I'm Megan Vaselli with 6 News. A bill is now headed to President Trump's desk that, if signed into law, would require training for U.S. Department of Labor employees to spot the signs of human trafficking. The U.S. Senate unanimously passed the Enhancing Detection of Human Trafficking Act after the House's approval of it back in March. Data from the National Human Trafficking Hotline identified more than 250 cases involving more than 500 victims in Michigan alone for the year 2023. Tonight, another showdown on the debate stage ahead of the November midterms. This time in the race for U.S. Senate, as Democratic nominee Abdul El-Sayed faces off against Republican former Congressman Mike Rogers. The debate is from 7 to 8 and will air live on WLNS as well as on our streaming platform WLNS Plus. For the latest news, weather, and sports, be sure to tune in to 6 News.
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20: We have a cooler but still overall a really nice day for mid-Michigan today. Temperatures climbing into the mid-60s. We'll be having partly cloudy skies with those winds coming out of the northwest at about 5 to 10 miles an hour. We cool off into the 40s tonight, but then rebounding back into the 60s tomorrow. From Storm Tracker 6, I'm your meteorologist, Cole Engel.
19: Find the 7-day weather forecast at Stax921.com.

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1: Alrighty, good morning. It's Dee Dee in the morning. Let's get into the hot topics, though, because did anybody hear what Young Thug says his new album is going to be about? Did anybody hear this? All I can say is Mary J. Blige move over and Beyonce move over.
2: Stop.
1: He about to get in that bag, y'all.
2: Stop. I know you lying.
1: Ladies, move over. Here we go. Let's get into it.
3: Hot Topics. We back on that.
0: Thanks.
3: Only on Dee Dee in the
1: this
3: morning.
1: 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Before we get into anything right now, did y'all hear the story out of Vietnam? Has anybody heard this story?
2: Vietnam.
1: And this is where people here end up worried about what we eating.
2: Mm-mm.
1: Vietnam police bust alleged cat theft ring after 2,700 pets were stolen from neighborhoods for meat.
2: Oh no. I was just going to say, what they doing with the cats now?
1: Yep.
2: They eating the cats.
1: Yep. They said a massive alleged cat stealing operation in Vietnam has been broken up after police accused a group of men of taking thousands of pets from residential neighborhoods and funneling them into the country's cat meat trade.
2: Ew. Now, hear me out. I don't want to eat a cat. No. I don't want to eat a dog or anything like that. But in different countries, they are like, you know, that's a delicacy in that country.
4: Yeah. Yeah.
2: Why is it that we draw the line at eating like cats and dogs? We eat every other
1: you
2: animal.
1: Hear something? Somebody, I saw something that said we learned discrimination as kids. We started out learning discrimination as kids because we will eat certain four-legged animals
2: and
1: not others.
2: Yeah.
1: We discriminate.
2: Yeah.
1: Do you get the point?
2: Why do we villainize eating like the... And I'm not saying I want to eat them, but it's just like we'll eat like a lion or a tiger.
1: I ain't eating no lion.
2: Or a cheetah. Like if somebody made it, you know what I'm saying?
1: I only eat what I'm used to eating as a child. Give me the chicken, the beef, the pig. That's it.
2: I'm just saying, man. If you went to like a really high class restaurant and they was like, oh yeah, this is shark, you would be like, okay, let me taste it.
1: They be eating duck and alligator. I don't eat that.
2: Exactly.
4: It's duck and alligator. It's good.
2: You see what I'm saying?
4: Yeah, it's good though.
1: You eat possum, don't you? A raccoon. Which one is it?
4: I have.
1: Which one you eat?
4: Possum.
1: Possum. You had possum soup or something, right?
2: That's insane. But you draw the line at Fido. But you won't eat Cujo.
4: Oh.
1: No.
4: Now, her Simba ain't bad.
2: But you gonna scarf your nose at Garfield.
4: Yeah, right. You see what I'm saying?
2: But you eating possum over there.
1: It's like they're domesticated. Those are animals that are in our home.
2: Is that what it
1: is? Although I have seen, I think they said, was it George Clooney used to have a pet pig?
2: See?
1: So some people have pet pigs.
2: Frogs.
4: Right.
2: Frogs.
4: Now, don't you go home and look at Declan like, I'm wondering what you taste like.
1: Not at all.
2: I would never. Don't do it.
1: The other thing, y'all saw the teacher that was.
4: Oh, my God.
1: This story is hilarious.
4: Yeah, man. This is a teacher out of Milwaukee.
1: Uh-huh.
4: I mean, this late imposter teacher in Milwaukee. She's 23-year-old. She went out there. She got felony charges going against. She tried to be a substitute teacher.
5: A Wisconsin woman is accused of posing as a substitute teacher and making lewd and disturbing comments to students. Amy Jones is charged with 6 felonies after authorities say she walked into this Milwaukee high school and told the office staff she was a sub. She was then assigned to a class where students say she used profane language, racial slurs, and organized students by race and gender in the class. According to the complaint, she told one boy he was fat, told others they were the types of people to have incest, and told one girl she would either become a stripper or a hooker. Jones was removed from the school by the third period after students reported her. The 23-year-old, who's a former student at the school, told police she was bored and hates kids and just wanted to mess around. Her lawyer blames her mental health issues.
2: I was just thinking, I was like, she must got some kind of mental going on.
4: And the fact that you went to the school that you went to
1: years ago
4: at that.
1: I hate kids, so I'm just playing.
2: The bigger issue is, how did you do that?
1: Because she just walked in and they need substitute teachers.
4: Yeah.
1: Clearly, they just said, all right, here's what you need, right? Nobody vetted her. They didn't ask questions other than, hey, I'm here to be a substitute teacher. Good. Take that class.
2: It's that easy? Like, all the security measures. Nowadays, you know, when you go up to, like, schools, elementary schools, middle schools, you got to, like, buzz in.
4: You got
2: to
4: show your eye.
2: Yes. They do biometric scans on you.
4: For real.
2: Worse than the airport.
1: Yeah,
2: that's
1: crazy. I don't know how she did that. I guess they just really needed help.
4: Yeah.
2: Yes, so.
1: Hey, Young Thug is coming out. Y'all saw this?
2: Yeah.
1: An R&B album.
2: Jeffrey is saying that he is going to compete now with the likes of old Mary J. because he's coming out with a Strictly R&B CD.
6: You have an album coming out potentially next year?
7: This year.
6: This year?
2: Oh.
7: Solo? Yeah. I'm going R&B. It's Mary J.
0: I'm going R&B.
4: Oh, come on.
0: Most of the songs are sexual, though. It's probably like two or three heartbreak songs. Most of them is just like fun times. Like,
1: What? Hold on. Wait, are you going to be up against Mary J. Blige? It sounds like R. Kelly to me.
4: Shut up.
1: Everything's sexual.
2: Yeah. You remind me of my G.
1: Yeah, it sounds like you're going to do some R. Kelly now.
2: I ain't going to lie to you. Work for Kanye West. Yeah. You know, he came out with 808s and Heartbreak. It was kind of like, you know, R&B, heartbreak.

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0: the hits that power the party. 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
1: Ah, good morning. It is Thursday. It's Dee Dee in the morning, and we are all here. Good morning, Trey G.
2: Hey, good morning, good morning.
1: And good morning to comedian J.J. Williamson.
3: Good morning, good morning, good morning, good people.
1: Guys, let's get to the five things you need to know to start your day. That's how we kick off this show. Let's go.
4: Number one. The five things you need to know right now on Dee Dee in the morning.
1: First thing you need to know right now, y'all saw this about an ex-CIA officer who pled guilty to a massive fraud situation. Take a listen to this.
5: The CIA officer found with hundreds of these gold bars in his house has pleaded guilty to stealing nearly $200 million from the government. David Rush obtained a senior job at the CIA with top secret clearance after lying his way in, claiming he had a college degree and spent years as a Navy pilot. Neither was true. Once inside the agency, he made up fake classified programs to get the government to hand him all that money. Prosecutors say he effectively acted as his own approving official. He spent $145 million on Florida real estate. He also used government cash to buy 35 luxury watches and two BMWs. And he convinced the government to buy all those gold bars, 298 of them, at a cost of $46 million. At his plea hearing yesterday, Rush also admitted giving a foreign official information that could identify a U.S. clandestine source.
1: Dang, he done did a lot.
3: Yeah.
1: Not only he steal money, take money, lied, fraud, gave up secrets. He's worthless.
2: Well, he only doing what the administration is doing right now. Just using his position to gain an edge.
1: That's true.
3: And he just got caught. That's all.
1: Yeah. 35 luxury watches, two BMWs, gold bars, a mansion. God, dang, he was living large.
2: If he'd have said "Make America Great Again," he probably would have got away with it.
1: Speaking of making America great again, anybody see this? It's your president. They just sat out there and put a gold naked statue of Trump, and it's on display. At a government building in Europe somewhere. Yeah, according to what they're saying now, they said a giant golden statue depicting a naked Donald Trump has gone on display inside one of the European Parliament's buildings.
2: Ew.
1: It's an 8.5 foot tall sculpture, and it's called the Orange Plague, and it shows the nude U.S. president holding justice scales and a long golf club with a golf ball.
3: The Orange Plague.
1: And they are, that's what they, you know what's so funny to me? Remember when they kept saying he's known as the king of injustice. That's what they're saying. Donald Trump is now the king of injustice. And this is in a foreign country. Remember when they said that people would be laughing at us if we had elected Kamala?
2: Yeah.
1: That we'd be a laughing stock?
2: Yeah. Look at us now.
3: You're on the floor now. At least y'all was just been holding your stomach. Now you're on the floor tickled to death. Well, ladies and gentlemen, let's talk a little college football, man. I got to give a shout out to this right here, man. You know, we be checking our stats, man. You know, it's week five in college football, man. I want to give a huge shout out. His name is Jalen Tolbert. He is leading all college football in passing with over 1,882 yards, and he's from an HBCU.
2: Wow.
3: Not Texas, not Georgia, not Alabama, not Colorado, but from an HBCU. And guess what HBCU he at?
1: Don't even.
3: That's right, man. I'm really proud to shout that out, man. Jalen Tolbert, man, he's leading all college football in passing right now, man.
2: Wow.
3: Of all the schools in Division I, Division II, not just HBCU, but even over these Power Five conferences, man. Shout out to him, man. Number love.
2: I love it. Can we also give flowers to black women? There was a video that was going around on social media of black men describing what it's like to be loved by a black woman. You know, I feel like a lot of times in society, too, we be ishing on black women.
3: Right.
2: You know what I'm saying?
1: Yeah, you do.
2: Yeah. Nah, I ain't know you, but society can make that a trend, right? But they ish on black men, too. But this is about black women right now, okay? And they gave them their flowers, and I think they deserve it. Check this out.
6: How does it feel to be loved by a black woman?
7: Yeah, it's everything, bro. Because we get taught that black women are so difficult. They not, bro. They just don't pull up a book. And I feel like getting a dope black woman to actually love you is like the ultimate one. You don't got nothing else that you really need to accomplish in this life, bro. If you get a good black woman that love you, you won, bro. You're good. You don't need to do nothing else because she's going to help you do everything else.
1: Yeah.
2: Yeah.
1: No.
2: That's real.
3: No wonder I'm winning, man.
2: Yeah, I'm trying to tell you.
3: No wonder I'm winning. Thank you, baby.
2: I'm trying to tell you. Get your black woman on your team,
1: hey,
2: man.
1: Let me tell you what it made me think about, though. Y'all ever seen when there's a white guy one time was on social media. He said, anytime you get a compliment from a black woman, he said, it makes you just feel good.
2: Boy. Yeah.
1: He said, anytime you get a compliment.
2: It'll turn your whole day around.
3: Yeah, for real.
2: Turn your whole day around.
1: I love that.
2: Yes, indeed.
1: Love that for us.
2: Yeah.
1: All right. Hey, listen, those right there are your five things you need to know right now. How about this, though? We do have cash this morning.
2: Uh-oh.
1: And you can win it. All you got to do is answer 10 questions correctly at 833-TALK-TO-DIDI.
3: That's 833-825-5233.
1: It's DIDI in the morning.
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1: All right, it's DD in the morning. Guess what? We're about to play our game. We're about to play our $1,000 minute game. Give somebody some cash this morning. But according to this, you guys, according to Uber Eats, what's the most popular food delivered in the U.S.? What do you think it is? The most popular food that they deliver on Uber. What do you think?
2: I'm going to say fast food.
1: Well, I mean, that's generic.
2: Yeah, is it?
1: It was generic.
2: It's him.
3: Pizza?
1: No, it's not pizza.
2: Damn.
1: I love the way he says pizza.
2: Yeah.
1: I love the way he says pizza.
2: Hamburger and fries, though.
1: Hamburger and fries to you? Do you do that a lot, though, when you call
2: Uber?
1: No,
2: not a lot, but I
1: why would you choose hamburger and fries, though?
2: I mean, I just think a lot of people just eat hamburger and french fries.
1: Hey, Trey.
3: That's some logic there, ain't it?
1: It was, but he wasn't quite sure, though, either. He didn't stand confident.
2: Right. Like, I wanted to go deep, but I wasn't sure.
1: Yeah. Well, it's fries.
3: It's French fries.
1: It is French fries. It's not hamburger. It's just French fries, they say. Folks will call them and say, hey, I'm going to get me an order of French fries, and that's it.
3: An order of fries getting delivered, and it's going to cost you $38 just to get that fry delivered to you.
1: Yeah.
3: You might as well just go pick it up. I hate using Uber Eats and DoorDash. Because they charge so many fees.
2: Yeah.
3: By the time you get finished with the food, you paying for everything, and you got a tip. Nah, I'm okay, bro.
1: You know, they're starting to say that people are starting to use a lot of that. Everybody's stopping all of this other stuff that is supposed to be for convenience because of all the different fees. You're like, you know what? I'm going to get my butt up and go get it myself.
2: Yeah. I be telling my son that. He loves cookies and crumble.
1: Uh-huh.
3: Oh, plate, crumble,
2: man.
3: Yo.
2: Yeah, crumble. Man, I see that box out. I'm like, where you go get it from? Now they deliver. I'm like, dude,
1: you
2: just paid $9 for that?
3: Yes.
1: Yeah. All right. Yes. Well, anyways, shouts out, everybody. Damn. Is everybody fresh asking fries for just fries? Let's get into
4: it's
1: the game.
4: It's time to boss up with a bang. You got the answers. We got that bread. $1,000 all for you with the $1,000 minute game. Exclusively on DD in the morning.
1: Well, hello, Craig. How you doing?
5: I'm good. How you doing, DD?
1: I'm doing all right. Craig, what you doing up this morning? You going to work, coming home from work, what?
5: I'm on the way to work.
1: All right.
6: All right.
1: What you do for a living?
5: I mean, I got like three jobs. I got a box truck I do. I cut hair, and I work at aerospace.
1: That's make your money now.
3: Come on, hustler.
1: Damn, make that money. You got kids?
5: I got two, yes, ma'am.
1: Okay.
3: That's all right there.
1: Yeah, daddy out here working three jobs.
3: See, I work at aerospace.
5: Got two.
3: I got a box truck, and I cut her. Let me find out you cutting her out the box truck. Boy, you going to really be on top of
5: it. Nah, we ain't doing it like that.
2: Let me find out your clippers at the aerospace.
5: I have.
3: You never know.
1: All right, let's spin this wheel, see if we can get you some extra cash. Here we go.
0: JJ from the SIP.
7: Trey G. Trey G.
0: $30 bonus.
3: Hey. All right, Mr. Six Jobs. Yes, sir. I'm going to read you the 10 questions, my boy. If you don't know the answer, what you going to say?
5: Fast.
3: Yes, sir. Yeah. We're going to spin the block, answer it again, and we got to go fast, okay?
5: Yes, sir.
3: All right, perfect. Let's get paid. First question. Where are you more likely to buy clothes from? Shein, Fashion Nova, or in-store?
5: In-store.
3: What was the last piece of clothing that you went shopping for?
5: A shirt for church.
3: What rapper's government name is Kentrell Golden?
5: Pass.
3: How many Super Bowls have the Atlanta Falcons won?
5: 1, 2, 3, 4, 5, 6, 7, 0.
3: There you go. If someone's birthday is January 7th, what is their zodiac sign?
5: Capricorn.
3: Hey. What country is NBA player Victor Wembanyama from?
5: France.
3: Yep, mm-hmm. Yep. What is the capital of Florida?
2: Come on now.
5: Pat.
3: On the morning show, who has a mother named Miss Pat?
5: DD, Trey G.
3: There you go. What movie is this famous line from? What you say about my mama?
5: What is that? Pat.
3: Spell the word hypothetical.
1: Y'all got five.
3: Not bad.
1: Five out of ten. Here's what you missed. Really? You missed this one. What rapper's government name is Kentrell Golden? It is NBA Youngboy. How many Super Bowls have the ATL? I mean, you got that one.
2: He got six.
3: He got six.
5: He tried to give me right
2: there. I heard him say five.
1: Yeah. My bad, Craig.
3: All right.
1: Craig, you missed this one right here. What is the capital of Florida? Tallahassee. You missed that one.
5: Yeah.
1: What movie is this famous line from? What you say about my mama? Menace to Society.
3: Mm-hmm. Don't be a menace.
5: Yeah.
1: You didn't, and you didn't do hypothetical. You guys didn't really get to it. All right,
5: I would have got it, though.
1: Really?
3: Come on, Craig.

0: Yeah.
1: Let them know.
2: But how do you spell it?
3: HYPOTHETICAL.
2: Yes. Got it. Go ahead. Craig would have got it.
3: Yes,
2: all right, well, we cheered you for nothing because you didn't get
3: it.
2: Okay.
3: You got six.
2: Six out of that. You're going to get $10 every correct answer. We added up to $60. You spun the wheel, got what, an extra 30?
1: Yeah.
2: $90 coming
1: in. All right, come on, Craig. You earned everybody respect, too, Craig.
2: You did. Congratulations.
3: Yeah, I appreciate it.
2: Tell everybody in the show that gave you a shot at $1,000.
3: DD in the morning.
4: Take the hits that power the party with DD in the morning. Take the Stacks Pack Music Survey at Stacks.

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1: Here's another Mad Minute prank call.
2: Hello.
1: On DD in the morning.
3: All right, y'all. So it looks like we got Nokisha here on the line. And Nokisha wants to make her grandmother mad, right?
4: Yeah.
3: All right, Nokisha. What you going to tell your grandmama?
4: I'm going to tell her that my aunt came by last night and stole her mixer.
3: Oh, okay. Okay.
4: Mom, get up and go in there and see if your mixer in there. I heard Nanda call last night asking you can't use your mixer, but she over run the house baking. I don't know who mixer she got, so go in there and check.
5: Which one?
4: Your KitchenAid mixer?
5: Oh, no, get out, kill that bitch. Let me see. Well, if she did, I wonder who in the hell let her in. She know damn well I wasn't finna let her use my mixer. She's crazy.
4: She was drunk, Mama.
5: Oh, she sure do. Who let her in to get it?
4: It's gone.
5: Yeah, it's gone. Where's she at?
4: Oh, this her walking through the door right now, Mama. This is her. Hold on.
5: All right.
4: Mama.
5: What?
4: I came over and got the mixer. I know you told me
5: I told you, bitch, you couldn't use my mixer.
4: Well, I have to use it, Mama. Let
5: you
4: me
5: ain't got
4: what?
5: To use a damn thing of my line. I told you you couldn't use it. I want it now.
4: I can't bring it to you now because I put it on top of the car when I was bagging out. I didn't know it was on top of the car, and it fell.
5: Lana, I'm going to call the police on you.
4: You go on and do it then.
5: I damn sure am. No, Keisha.
4: How much was it I pay you for it?
5: $300 and some. No, Keisha.
4: Well, I ain't got that. Hold on. Here she is, Mama. I don't feel like talking about it no more. Hello?
5: Is my mixer broke?
6: Yeah.
5: Girl.
7: I ain't no finish.
5: Kid Ronnie probably didn't know what the bitch wanted.
7: I got to let out of here with that mix. That ain't crazy.
5: Yeah, I'm going to call the police on Londa.
3: Miss Red?
7: Call the police?
5: Yes.
3: What are you going to call the police for?
5: Because she got my mixer.
3: She didn't steal it.
5: Who in the hell are you?
3: I'm a mixer investigator. I'm investigating the mixer.
5: What do you mean you investigate my mixer?
3: Because you said that you're going to call the police. So this
5: I sure am.
3: All right, I just want you to calm down.
5: No, I'm not going to calm down because I told her in the first place she couldn't use it. She come over here and stole it.
3: Okay,
5: so
3: well, I'll
5: tell
3: you what
5: we're going to
3: need. We're going to need a statement from you, Miss Red, about this because have you ever watched the first 48?
5: I don't give a damn woman about no first 48, and you need to step out of my damn business. Whoever the hell you are.
3: I'm trying to help you with the mixer.
5: You ain't got to help me with a damn thing. I can help myself with my own property.
3: But, Miss Red, I got to tell you something. For real, I can't play with you no more.
5: I don't want you playing with me, period, because I don't even know you.
3: I know, but I'm getting ready to tell you who I am.
5: Who in the hell are you?
3: You're on the Mad Minute.
4: Your mix is fine. Robin hid it from you.
5: Don't play with me like that.
3: Y'all give it up for Nokisha, her grandma.
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9: Good morning. I'm Kirk Montgomery with 6 News. Tonight, another showdown on the debate stage ahead of the November midterms, this time in the race for U.S. Senate, as Democratic nominee Dr. Abdul El Sayed faces off against Republican former Congressman Mike Rogers. The debate comes as a new poll gives us a better look at how Michiganders are responding so far to the two candidates. The polling shows El Sayed holding the lead over Rogers 46-41%. It's from 7 to 8 tonight and will air live on WLNS. The Edgewood United Racial Equity Group and local activists hosting a town hall tonight for justice for Isaiah Kirby, the senior at MSU who died in an officer-related shooting back in April. ELPD says he stabbed a man and then ran at officers with a knife. An attorney for Kirby's family accused the department of excessive force. Tonight's town hall takes place at Edgewood United Church at 6 p.m. For the latest news, weather, and sports, watch 6 News.
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0: Carson at the box office.
1: You've probably already noticed, when you ask Mike Rogers anything, anything at all, you get the same answer. 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
15: Hey, Mid-Michigan, this is Ian Kress from the WLNS Sports Department. In the MLB playoffs yesterday, the Cleveland Guardians kept their season alive with a 9-3 win in Game 3 of their series with the White Sox. The Guardians and White Sox will play Game 4 tonight at 8 o'clock on TBS. Also yesterday, the Braves got eliminated by the Dodgers as Los Angeles won Game 4 last night 4-1. The Dodgers advanced to the NLCS. And the Rays eliminated the Yankees with a 4-3 victory in Game 3. The Rays got it done in the Bronx and advanced to the ALCS. Have a good Thursday.
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0: We have a cooler but still overall a really nice day for mid-Michigan today. Temperatures climbing into the mid-60s. We'll be having partly cloudy skies with those winds coming out of the northwest at about 5 to 10 miles an hour. We cool off into the 40s tonight, but then rebounding back into the 60s tomorrow. From Storm Tracker 6, I'm meteorologist Cole Engel.
14: Find the 7-day weather forecast at stacks921.com.

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1: Good morning. What is today, y'all? Is today
2: Thursday?
1: This week is flying
2: Thursday.
1: By. No, October is flying by.
2: Yeah, yeah.
1: I can't take it. I keep saying how fast is this thing spinning. I'm surprised we ain't got whiplash. This whole planet's spinning fast.
2: Yeah, for real.
1: Like, I don't know what. It's just all of a sudden it just started speeding up.
2: Yeah. Mm-hmm. I seen a couple of planets were going by so fast.
1: Oh, were they? Planets were going fast, too?
2: Yeah.
1: Damn. Damn.
3: Yeah, yeah.
1: All right. Shouts out to Mars, Venus, Pluto. Mm-hmm. Well, Pluto, is Pluto
3: it's a
1: planet?
3: Dwarf planet, but, all right, fine. You know.
1: Let's get into the hot topics right now, though. We got to talk about 50 Cent and talking about buying Mike Tyson's house. Did y'all hear this?
2: What?
1: Let's get into it. Here we go.
4: Hot topics. We back on that.
0: Thanks.
4: Only on Didi in the Morning.
1: So your president basically says he has a lot of power. Ain't nothing y'all could do about it, that he could do anything he wants. He ain't lying, because the Supreme Court is ain't doing nothing about nothing. Well, your representatives, Congress folks, and they ain't doing nothing. He may be right about this. Ain't nobody getting this guy on nothing. Anyway, he goes in to talk about Hillary, Joe, and Barack Obama.

0: sacred position. Mm-hmm. I've had my shot and still do at Biden, at Hillary Clinton, and Barack Hussein Obama. And I've had plenty of people say, let's go get him. And I said, no, you can't do that to the presidency.
1: Mm-mm.
2: Wow.
1: Boy. And you know what's crazy? Like, people, like his supporters, they still actually buy into that.
3: I know it.
1: Like, they still actually, like, they support it. They think that he is in the right. And they put a label on him of being a patriot.
3: Yeah.
1: They respect and support
3: them
1: the
3: same,
1: office.
3: Them same patriots when he said we can go attack Los Angeles and San Diego and they cheered?
1: Yeah.
3: And
1: them same exact ones.
3: Have you noticed how he always has to say Barack Hussein Obama? You ever notice every time he says his name? How come you don't do Hillary's middle name? How come you don't do Joe Biden? Because we all know what it is. I mean, I'm going to keep it moving.
1: Yeah. Well, we know that man stay rent-free in his head.
3: Let's go on. Let's move on and talk about Stephen A. Smith.
4: My man Stephen A. Smith, man, you know, he made some comments about a retired lineman from the Eagles, Lane Johnson.
3: Mm-hmm.
4: Lane decided to go ahead mid-season to retire, and he said some comments, and now he's getting a lot of backlash.
5: I'm sorry that when I was on television earlier this morning on First Take ESPN every weekday morning from 10 a.m. to 12 noon, my day job, people misconstrued me minimizing mental health. I would never do that. Hell, I had mental health issues. 2017, when my mama passed away, God rest her soul, I spent 2 years with a level of misery I didn't know existed. I actually sought and endured therapy, which rescued me. And to be honest with you, if it wasn't for that and the existence of my daughters, I don't even know if I'd be here. That's how bad I was.
3: So they said, yeah, he mocked this guy. This guy basically is saying, I'm gonna bow out. I've got mental health issues I want to deal with. And so Stephen A. was mocking him or something?
4: Mocking him about that situation, man. So, yeah.
3: So now he got to come back and apologize. Well, I give Stephen that. Now, a lot of folks won't apologize at all.
1: Right.
3: Shout out to your president. But this guy right here, he really does. Every now and then you'll see Stephen A. say, I apologize. I was wrong or whatever. And I like that.
1: I think in the moment when you hear the clip, he just did not realize it's bigger than football.
4: Yeah.
1: He was taking it very lightly, very sarcastic in his tone. And that man was like, hey, I'm really trying to like battle some things here. So I need to step away.
3: Wow.
1: Stephen A. just didn't read it like that.
3: 50 Cent. Is out here telling stories, what, about buying Mike Tyson's house?
1: Yeah, Mike Tyson's, mega mansion.
3: Okay.
1: He even says it was comparable to a small hotel. He said that the house was so big, it had 10-karat gold on the walls.
3: Damn.
1: They even had the same size AC heating unit as a small hotel. Like, it was really insane. Check this out.
6: When I first got on, I bought Tyson's house, right? He had, all of these things around the house that I had no idea what they were. Like, and I guess, look, just saying, I want to live the best. He got the best you could possibly get. So I had this big-ass chandelier and over the dining room table, and it had the little red tab on it. It was like Baccarat, right?
7: Yeah.
6: You go, and I got the Lalique pieces all over the place in the house. It was just...
7: He just left them there.
6: Yeah, yeah. And I had these really ugly-ass things in sconce, like with light sconce in the hallway, and the interior decorator came to me and she was like, these things are hideous. Can we take them down? I said, yeah. And then when Uncle Dave was there, he was a caretaker that was there. He was there. He would come and say, do you know that the lady took the thing down in the hallway? And I was like, he said, those things are 10 karat gold.
7: Yeah.
6: I said, what? Tell her to put it back.
7: That's crazy.
6: Who the f*** buys 10 karat gold? That hangs on the wall.
3: Man. 10-karat gold sconces.
1: What is a sconce, first of all?
3: It's one of those lights that hang on that's on the side of the wall, and it doesn't have, it's not from the ceiling.
1: Yeah. It's just in the wall.
3: Right.
1: Okay, I get you. Man, that house sounds like it was a damn museum.
3: Yeah, it does. Yeah. It sounds excessive.
1: Yes, very.
4: I
1: see why Mike Tyson had some money issues back in the day.
3: And then 50 sold it, right? He was like, nah, it's too big. Yeah. I heard that's why he sold it, right? Yeah.
1: And then Rick Ross bought Evander Holyfield's.
3: Okay.
4: Yeah, he did.
3: Boy. All right, y'all, listen, there you go. Those right there are your hot topics. Coming up, our millennial jukebox, that's Trey G. He's going to update your playlist with the top-selling hip-hop albums of the week. That's coming up. It's DD in the morning.
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1: Good morning. It's Dee Dee in the morning with Trey G and comedian JJ Williamson. All right. Listen, you know, I love when we get a chance to talk gossip and entertainment with this woman, okay?
2: Yes.
1: Because she knows it. She knows everything there is to know about entertainment. She is from It's Only Entertainment. Please welcome entertainment reporter and blogger, Miss Marie Davis.
3: Hey.
4: Good morning, family. Good morning.
1: All right, Marie, let's dig in. There's a lot going on. They're saying now that Diddy, his release date now has changed.
4: Yes. I mean, it feels like the release date keeps going back and forth. But the real story is his appeal. Now, his release date is basically pushed back to March 2nd, 2028, as we knew last week that it was supposed to be January 21st, 2028. But the Bureau of Prisons won't explain why it's now released for March 2nd. Now, the timing is interesting. It changed right after the reports that he was living a little too comfortably. Remember, I shared that he was like drinking and stuff, getting massages, and now he's back in solitary confinement. But the bigger question is his appeal. His lawyers argue the judge was wrong to count charges the jury actually threw out when deciding his sentence. Now, remember, the jury cleared him of sex trafficking and racketeering. He was only convicted on two prostitution-related counts, and he got 50 months. Now, a three-judge panel heard the appeal back in April, and now we are still waiting on a decision.
1: Okay, wow. I'm going to say this. I'm not a fan of Diddy, right? You guys know this. I'm not a fan, especially after I saw the abuse of Cassie. And I always say this. That's just what we saw. We don't know all the other stuff. I'm not a fan, but I believe that there's something behind the scenes that they're doing, and they're trying to keep him in there.
2: Yeah.
1: I think there's something else they know about him. They couldn't get him on, so now they're like, we're going to figure this thing out.
2: I think there's something happening behind the scenes, too, them massages.
4: Because how many times are we going to push the date back?
1: I mean,
4: this is like the fourth, fifth time, you know?
5: Hey, they say that he wouldn't have got caught if he wouldn't have tried to order some DoorDash. That's some DoorDash.
1: The other thing, though, we got to talk about would be, and this woman, you know, I watched her on Selling Sunset, and I like her. Bree Tiese. This is the woman, and she has a baby with Nick Cannon. But out of all his baby moms, she's right there with him all the time. What's her story?
4: Now, Bree Tiese, she is laying down the law for Nick Cannon. She said if he has one more baby, she is out. All right. Now, for context, as we all know, Nick Cannon has 12 kids with six different women. And Bree from Selling Sunset is one of them. Now, she and Nick have one son together named Legendary, who was born in 2022, and he is now 4 years old. However, on a recent podcast, she says that another baby would be a deal breaker and she would want out. Her reason is simple. There's so many kids already and there's so much going on. She even joked that they already have the Brady Bunch. And she says she feels guilty that Nick doesn't have enough time as it is. But she is still calling Nick her man. And she says she sees them being together long term. And she's been consistent. And she says before that, she's never having another baby herself. All right. 12 kids later, she is now drawing the line at 13.
1: Yeah. Lucky 13, huh?
2: Is that the equivalent to if he cheat one more time, I'm gone. If you cheat,
4: I think that's what it is, Trey.
2: One more time you cheat, I'm out of here.
1: God.
4: Okay, because 12 kids already. Why are you complaining about the 13th one?
1: But you know what? I like the fact that she recognized though too. Though there ain't enough time because I think we had that conversation on this show about you know you got to go to how many different homes to try to see these babies.
2: Right, man. She should have recognized that 6 kids ago.
1: Okay, I agree.
4: Hello.
2: Ain't enough time.
6: 6 kids in
1: damn. All right, and then finally, let's talk about Just Brittany. What's this story about her and a toothbrush? I saw some of this. I was like, okay.
4: Child, this story is crazy. All right, this influencer rapper by the name of Just Brittany, she is sharing her toothbrush method for feminine hygiene.
1: Okay.
4: Now, she posted a video with a toothbrush in warm water showing a hygiene routine she warned was for grown folks only. Now, her argument is that people put foreign objects in their bodies anyway, so the body needs extra help beyond cleaning itself. And she says that when she does this whole thing, putting the toothbrush in her, it keeps her fresh and it stops the odor. Now, her fans were stunned and health advocates jumped in immediately warning about irritation and infection. And the medical advice is pretty clear. Doctors say the body cleans itself.
1: Yes, it does.
4: And cleaning internally throws off healthy bacteria and raises the risk of infection.
1: Okay.
4: Water and gentle soap on the outside is plenty. Listen, Brittany, I love the confidence, but please leave the toothbrush for the teeth. Man, all right. Your doctor will thank you.
1: Well, maybe,
4: okay?
1: Hey, you never know. She got some teeth down there.
5: Oh, she might.
4: You know what?
1: Hey, my mom used to ask me, my mother, when I was a kid, she'd be like, what you got? Teeth down there and panties always torn up.
2: Shut up.
1: I was like, damn.
2: What the hell? Basically, Dee Dee tried to tell us she got that rawr.
4: All right.
1: Listen, Marie, how can people find you? How can they find you?
4: Check us out on It's Only Entertainment on all social media platforms, Facebook, Instagram, and our website is itsonlyentertainment.net. That is where the tea gets poured first. And you can follow me on Instagram at _MarieDavid at Instagram. Dee Dee, Trey G, JJ, thank you so much for having me, as always.
1: Yep.
4: It's always a fun time.
1: We love having you on. You guys make sure you follow her, and also It's Only Entertainment. Clap it up for our entertainment reporter and blogger, Marie David.
4: Hey.
1: Hey. In the morning.
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2: Good morning. It's Dee Dee in the morning, and we appreciate you listening.
3: We really do.
2: Trey G's here, also comedian JJ Williamson. All right, JJ says, you know, he does something here, and what is this? This isn't this what we doing? Wait.
3: Wait. No. This. Oh, that's what we're doing.
2: Oh, okay.
3: Now, we ain't talking about that right there.
2: Okay.
3: Hey, we're going to my classic, the legendary.
2: What?
3: I'll be damned. Yeah, baby. Still brought to you by nobody. But I'm going to change them things, man. We're going to change that, man. It's time for you. The legendary I'll be damned. Brought to you by nobody. Here we go. Man, you ever went out? You ever went out of town or went to the movies or just went to an event? Man, you park your car, man, and you get ready to come back and go home. And you trying to unlock your car, but the damn key don't work. The battery then went dead.
2: On your key.
4: I'm going through that right now.
3: Wow. I'd be damned.
4: Right now.
3: Now you got to either buy a battery or call a locksmith.
2: Or learn how to pull your key out of it.
3: Well, some There's of them don't have in. That. Yeah, not every yeah. one of them. Not
2: they,
3: all
2: they
3: of
2: don't?
3: Them. But not
4: I,
3: all of them.
4: I also be scared, too, that when you use your key, the alarm is going to go off. And then it's like, dang, how do I get the alarm to cut off?
3: I be damned.
4: Yeah.
3: That done happened to me.
4: Yeah.
3: That done happened to me, man. You know, so I done been stuck on the side of the road for a long time because that damn battery done went down.
4: That's why we depended too much on technology.
3: Them key fobs
4: is the devil.
3: Yeah, man, they the devil. And then they charge you arm and leg if they got to come out there and do it for you. You be like, man, well, just drop me off at CVS.
2: Not an arm and leg.
3: Yeah. I think it's a CR-234 anyway. I know what battery I need to be. I be damned. Damn. Man, you ever told somebody you for the hang you're not gonna be able to hang out tonight and you ain't gonna be able to pick you up, man, I ain't gonna go. But you end up going and damn it, you see them there.
4: Yeah.
3: I hate that. You being so you have to make up something. You know, it was just last minute. I tried to call you and they're gonna be like, I ain't had no missed call from you.
4: If you ain't wanna
3: pick me up, just say you ain't wanna pick me up.
4: You tried to be slick.
3: Yeah, I did. I tried to be slick.
4: It backfired
3: on me. I be damn they up in this thing. I be damn. Man, you ever had to get up early in the morning, man? You just set your alarm. You in there sleep. And you get up and go to the restroom, man, bathroom, man, and go lay back down. But damn it, you can't go back to sleep.
4: Yeah.
3: For nothing. I be damn.
4: Damn it,
3: now, the alarm gonna go off at 4, but guess what? It's 1:46. Man, you be trying your best to find something to do to make you go back to sleep. You gonna cut the TV on.
4: Yes.
3: You may go in the kitchen and just straighten up just a tad bit. There's something to try to make you back sleepy.
4: Right.
3: I be damn about that. But ladies and gentlemen, y'all know what time it is. It's time for me to get my groove on.
2: What?
3: Hit it.
2: No.
3: Hey.
4: Aye, aye, aye.
3: Come on now.

0: answer for I'll be damned. Still brought to you by nobody.
1: Thank you.
0: Sex and chocolate.
1: Thank you, JJ. Woo-woo. All righty.
0: I'll be damned.
1: It's Dee Dee in the morning.
2: The hits that power the party. Stax 92.1.

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3: Hey, good morning. It's Didi in the morning. Guys, did you hear BET may change?
4: Uh-oh.
3: BET, which for years, what did it stand for? Black Entertainment Television.
4: Yeah.
3: Y'all remember that? Everybody loved them some BET.
4: Well, yeah, Lord.
3: Rumors are going around now. They're saying BET may change their programming.
5: Why are they changing is the question.
3: Well, BET has been bought. And it is bought by one of Donald Trump's favorite people, one of his right-hand men, Larry Ellison.
5: Mm.
3: They say the Ellison family, whose fortune is rooted in billionaire stuff and technology from Oracle, well, they bought it.
5: Yo.
3: Yep. They now said that BET is under the control of the Ellison family again, who are real close friends of Donald Trump. And some people wonder if it's going to stay the same. Will it still be Black Entertainment Television or what?
5: Absolutely not.
3: Y'all don't think it is?
4: No. Somebody dealing with Donald Trump bought it. Yeah, they for the change of programming.
5: If it is, it's going to be so detrimental to the community.
3: I think so, too.
5: It's going to be content that's like, it's going to be Blueface and Krishan 24/7.
3: Y'all want to hear something that's so sad, though? It's sad because here was a Black-owned company at first, then they sold it, and now look where it is, right? Like, now look whose control is under. They were saying MTV, also CBS, Nickelodeon, all of them come under this same family that's going to control.
5: Yeah, I think there was a buyout from like Paramount and all of that stuff there. And when everybody merged, all of these different companies were under this one umbrella. Now they're all together.
3: Yeah, it used to be, I think, Viacom or something like that. And let me tell you what's so crazy. Remember Tyler Perry tried to buy BET?
5: Yeah, I remember that.
3: That would have been nice to keep it under. Yeah, that would have been nice. I don't know what happened with that. I guess he got outbid. But somebody had said this, you know, it's getting to the point where because everything is so expensive, we're not going to see anything Black owned for a long time on that level.
5: But I will say this too, though. BET is a shell of its former self,
3: even
5: at this point. MTV is a shell of its former self.
3: They don't play video. Nobody really watches it. They got to read.
5: Right. Even when I scroll through BET, I'm like, oh, what's on here now? It just be House of Pain.
3: So Zeus is now our new BET, is what you're saying.
5: Zeus?
3: Yeah.
5: I hope not.
3: Zeus TV is our new BET now.
5: Because
3: that is some rap, but that's ratchet.
5: Yo,
3: BET, there was a level of class.
5: Zeus more like the boxing channel at this point. That's more like the boxing channel. Yeah.
4: Yeah, whatever's on Zeus. They shot it that day.
5: Yeah.
3: Maybe Tubi has turned into the new BET. Tubi. Because let me tell you something. I went to go get my hair redone, retwisted, and the lady when I was in there, guess what she was watching? Tubi. Every time I get my hair done with anybody, they're always watching Tubi.
4: Tubi not bad.
3: No.
5: Maybe TV One.
3: TV One.
5: Also be in the run. Bounce.
3: Bounce
4: still on?
5: I think so. I believe so. Bounce. Dang. Inspire TV.
3: I didn't know Inspire was still on either.
5: I think they are as well.
3: All Black too?
5: There's one called
3: All Black.
4: All Black. Yeah, All Black is still on.
5: OWN. We can't forget OWN.
3: OWN is Black owned. Yeah.
5: Yeah, we can't forget Oprah Winfrey.
4: Yeah,
5: that's about it. But we got a short list. Short list.
3: Yeah.
4: Okay. Ain't that list short?
5: Boy.
4: Man. Well, you can be through by noon.
3: Look, we all just stopped. Well.
4: Yeah.
5: Bravo.
4: Let's see.
5: Yeah.
4: Who?
3: Huh?
4: That's it.
3: Yeah, we're done.
4: Yeah, that's it.
3: That's the conversation. Well, all right. Well, you know what? At least we got Netflix and Tyler Perry. Every show that he has is on Netflix.
5: There we go.
3: Shouts out to Netflix. Because, by the way, the guy that runs Netflix, he's married to a Black woman. You know that, right?
5: He surely is.
3: Shouts out to Netflix. Be back with you. Okay, we still with Netflix. That's the new BET. The new BET.
5: Yeah. Thank you, sister.
3: Yep, BET Flix. All right. Coming up, you guys. We got our hot topics on the way. It's Didi in the morning.
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7: Good Thursday morning, I'm Megan Vaselli with 6 News. Tonight, another showdown on the debate stage ahead of the November midterms. This time in the race for U.S. Senate, as Democratic nominee Abdul El-Sayed faces off against Republican former Congressman Mike Rogers. The debate is from 7 to 8 and will air live on WLNS as well as on our streaming platform WLNS+. A bill is now headed to President Trump's desk that, if signed into law, would require training for U.S. Department of Labor employees to spot the signs of human trafficking. The U.S. Senate unanimously passed the Enhancing Detection of Human Trafficking Act after the House's approval of it back in March. Data from the National Human Trafficking Hotline identified more than 250 cases involving more than 500 victims in Michigan alone for the year 2023. For the latest news, weather, and sports, be sure to tune in to 6 News.
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22: Hey, Mid-Michigan, this is Ian Kress from the WLNS Sports Department. 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If Mason wins, it'll win the conference title outright. And if Williamston wins, we could have a three-way tie for the CAAC Red title between Mason, Williamston, and St. John's. Other games happening Friday night are DeWitt hosting Holt. Okemos takes on Waverly, Charlotte goes up against rival Olivet, and Grand Ledge takes on Lansing Everett. We'll have highlights from all those games and more on the Dean Trailways fifth quarter at 11:15 Friday night on WLNS. Have a good Thursday.
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23: We have a cooler but still overall a really nice day for Mid-Michigan today. Temperatures climbing into the mid-60s. We'll be having partly cloudy skies with those winds coming out of the northwest at about 5 to 10 miles an hour. We cool off into the 40s tonight, but then rebounding back into the 60s tomorrow. From Storm Tracker 6, I'm meteorologist Cole Engel.
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4: Good morning. It's Didi in the morning on this Thursday. Listen, let's get right to the hot topic because we got to talk about the six-year-old little boy. Have y'all seen this? Now, this is a story that came out back in 2023, I believe, where a little boy who shot the teacher in the face. Y'all remember that?
5: Yeah.
4: And the teacher sued. She sued the principal. She sued. They got the body cam footage out of this little boy. This little boy is bad. Let's get into it.
6: Welcome to the chat. 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
4: All right, so here's the deal. Six-year-old little boy, he takes a gun to school. He had taken it from his mom. Take a listen at this.
8: For the first time, we're seeing what happened in the moments after a six-year-old shot his teacher at a Virginia elementary school in 2023. The first grader is sitting on another teacher's lap when he starts swearing and threatening her and the police officers who asked him where the gun was.
7: If you want a piece of me, come get it.
8: He just admitted that he had one. The boy explaining where he got the gun.
7: My mom had it.
9: Yes.
7: I stole that from my mom. I don't care if you call back up. I don't care if I go to jail.
8: The teacher, Abby Zwerner, survived being shot in the hand and chest. She was awarded $10 million in a civil case after suing assistant principal Ebony Parker. A jury found Parker grossly negligent for failing to act on warnings that the boy had a gun.
4: Now, hold on a second. Then they interviewed the mama at one point because, you know, she had to go. She went to prison, the mama, and she's out now. I think she just recently got out.
5: Yo.
4: Do you know when they were talking to the mama, I know she had to be lying. Let me tell you why. They said, well, do you know anything like this with your child? She says, no. They said, well, there were rumors that he had chased some kids around the
5: playground.
4: Playground, I think, either with a knife or something. And she was like, oh, no, I never heard. The way he talking?
5: Yeah, for real.
4: That ain't the first time he spoke like that.
5: Yeah,
4: he's spoken. Come on.
5: He talked like he got two kids.
4: Didn't he? He said, come and get me. You want a piece of me?
5: You want a piece of me? Yeah. I stole it from my mama.
4: B? And he was using the B word.
10: I'm telling you, like that meme say, lock him up.
4: That's a six-year-old, though, y'all.
5: Yeah,
4: so when the mama sat up there and said no, I was like, you lying lady.
10: No. You got to be specific. That's a six-year-old that's shooting people.
4: Yeah.
5: Yeah.
4: For real.
5: Matter of fact, I might try him as an adult.
4: And no remorse. And no remorse. Yeah.
10: As an adult.
4: He had no remorse.
10: Hey, put a little poo shyster behind him.
5: I'm telling you. Matter of fact, he needed his own sale.
4: Y'all saw what academics said? This is, whoa.
10: Man. You know, academics is grossly loyal to the boy Drake. And, you know, Drake and LeBron James kind of have a little beef right now.
5: Right.
10: Academics got on his stream, and he made some accusations against LeBron James of cheating. They got the internet buzzing.
11: You and that the same in Miami, bro. We got to stop the weird game. It's like LeBron. You're like, LeBron, you can't sing that with Drake. You know why? Come on, let me not say it. Come on, bro. You can't do that. You can't say that. Y'all like the same
10: He basically said when LeBron was in Miami, he was cheating with the same women that Drake was sleeping with.
4: Mm-hmm.
10: Yeah, on Savannah.
4: Mm-hmm. I heard that was why they had to get up out of Miami, reportedly.
10: Oh, I'm sure.
4: I heard that, yeah.
10: No, really?
4: There was a rumor. I used to hear this years ago that supposedly LeBron had some girl allegedly down there that he was messing with, and there was a lot of them. And this finally, Savannah's like, nah, we going to get up out of here.
10: For real.
4: And supposedly, allegedly, remember when they used to hang out with Dwayne Wade and Gabrielle Union? They said Gabrielle Union knew that LeBron supposedly was out there cheating and things, and that she never told Savannah, and that's where their friendship. These were the rumors, underground rumors, and the alleged rumors I was hearing.
10: Caught a rift, huh?
4: Yeah.
10: There was a girl that came out, I think maybe a year or so ago, by the name of Yes Jules, that said that she and LeBron slept together. Oh, they was creeping around.
4: And here's the other thing, and some people said they knew that Gabrielle Union would do it, because remember when Khloe Kardashian was dating Tristan Thompson?
10: Yeah.
4: Or married to him, whatever they were doing, or dating. They have a video where Tristan is cheating on Khloe, and Gabrielle Union is right there.
10: Oh damn! She ain't no girl's girl.
4: That's what they were saying. They had pictures at the time. Everybody was like, "That's why her and Savannah ain't cool, because she sit up there and be knowing this is going on and ain't telling these ladies."
10: Damn, Gabby.
4: But I mean, dude, who do you you now in the inner circle with the guy? What do you do?
10: Right.
4: Who are you loyal to? Right.
10: Ooh-wee.
4: And your husband tells you stay out of it.
10: Hey. Yeah.
4: Stay out of it.
5: I'm sure he did.
4: Finally, Christian Combs, this is Diddy's son, right? Reminiscing or something about his mom?
10: Yeah, he was talking about Kim Porter and how much he misses her. He actually has a really dope song off his last album called Kim. Now he's sitting down in an interview speaking about the things he misses most about his mom.
12: What kind of mother was she?
13: She was the best, like the best in the world, just always making me good food. You know, the kitchen always smelled super good. She was always just super nice to me. Always, like, she was my biggest fan. Like, so when she see me perform or, like, I show her my new song, she just start crying. And sometimes I would think it's weird, like, yo, mom, why are you crying right now? Like, but she always, like, supported me, and, yeah, she was the best.
10: Yeah. And he was being interviewed by Reginae, which is Lil Wayne's daughter.
4: I love that. I love her little interviews, too, with some of the kids of famous people.
0: Okay.
4: Yeah, she was just... She just

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1: Hey, what happened to baby? You look good now, you carry. Long time I watch you, I'm a one chat to you. I go like you don't want chat to me. So what?

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1: My name is... Good morning. It's Dee Dee. It's Dee Dee in the morning, guys, along with Trey G.
2: Yup.
1: And comedian J.J. Williamson. Good morning, guys.
3: What's happening?
4: Good morning,
1: Trey just asked me a question, you guys, off the air, and it caught me off guard.
2: Yo.
1: Trey, what's the question? Go on and ask it to everybody and embarrass me right now.
2: Not embarrass you. You know, like, since I'm outside in these dating streets, I be kind of wondering, what are my, like, non-negotiables? Like, what do I want in a partner? Mm-hmm. You know what I'm saying? Mm-hmm. So it kind of made me ask myself, what can a partner bring to a relationship that make you never want to leave them?
1: Ooh.
2: Like, what can they actually do and bring to that relationship that will make you never want to leave?
1: It's kind of good. Look at JJ.
3: I like it. I mean, I think everybody's answer is probably a little different.
1: Go ahead and be nasty. You gonna be nasty?
3: No, I ain't gonna be nasty. I mean, that's just
1: that's a
3: plus.
1: Yeah, I was getting ready to say that. Right. Would that keep you from cheating?
3: That good?
1: Uh-huh.
3: Yes, Lord.
1: Does it? No, come on.
3: Yeah,
1: does it really?
3: It would.
1: Because after a while, y'all get tired of it.
3: No, I ain't gonna, if it's good, I ain't gonna get tired of it. Because we gonna find different ways to make it enjoyable.
1: All right.
3: But
1: I'm saying all right, because I guarantee you somebody's gonna call up this morning and say, oh, I made sure I gave him this, and he still cheated.
3: Right.
1: So it's not the thing that's gonna keep you like that.
3: But for me, peace of mind would definitely, man, help get me to smiling every day. That would help me not, because, you know, I mean, these relationships these days, man, they so up and down and so iffy, man. When you find that one, man, you know, you just, I don't want to lose it.
1: And that's so cool. What is it that makes you stay? As long as they keep you laughing?
3: To keep me laughing, I mean, that's what I like. Mm-hmm. That's what turns me on. Keep me laughing, man. A peace of mind. The ultimate chemistry.
1: The ultimate chemistry
3: would definitely keep me to stay home.
1: Trey, what's that question again? Let me see. Let me figure out what my answer is.
2: What can a partner bring to a relationship that will make you never want to leave?
1: For me, what can they bring to the relationship? Honesty. Truth.
2: Ooh, that's a big one.
1: Truth.
3: Yeah, I like
2: it. Yeah, that's a big one.
1: Goodness, kindness, great sex.
3: Great sex?
1: Great.
2: It's all about the physical.
1: I ain't gonna do no good now.
2: Yeah. Uh-uh.
1: Good, I may strength, but great. Hey, I'm in it. I'm in it for life now. Shouts out to the husband. I'm in it for life.
3: Well, sound like y'all on the bubble.
1: Yep. What do you mean?
3: No. On the bubble.
1: But I'm just saying. To me, when you find that, and I did, I feel like I was like, I'm done. I'm done in these streets.
3: Yeah.
1: I was out the streets. I was like, hey, I was trying my damnedest to lock him down. I was like, look, sir. Look, sir, here's what I got. I ain't got this, and this. What you got? Let's go.
2: What you bringing to the table?
1: Yes.
2: That's a good one. That's a good one. You know what was a really big one for me? Consistency.
1: Mm-hmm.
2: I'm starting to realize that, like, dating, like, you can bring all of that stuff to the table that you want to, but if it ain't consistent, then what do it really mean?
1: Good
2: what
1: point.
2: Mean?
3: Yeah,
2: you know what I'm saying?
3: I love it.
1: Because, people show up with representatives all the time, and it starts out real cool.
2: Yeah.
1: And then all of a sudden, after about 4 months,
2: come on,
1: the truth starts to come out. You're right, Trey.
2: But if you consistent with how you act, how you do, man, say they go a long way. And if you nurturing, I love a nurturing.
1: You like a nurturing woman?
2: I love a nurturing, caring woman.
3: Oh,
1: what's
3: boy.
1: A nurturing?
3: Boy.
1: Now, that's the only thing I ain't at. I lack in the nurturing department.
3: Come on,
1: man. I know I do. I'm not that nurturing now.
2: Well, you say, what's a nurturer? Somebody that asks you how you ate today?
3: Yeah.
2: That's a nurture. You ain't got to take care of me. I don't need no mama.
1: No, hold on. Yeah. Now, I've said it to my husband a few times. I'd be like, hey, are you eating today? He was like, yeah, but I'm good. Don't you worry about it. No. He'd be like, don't you worry about it.
2: Well, you know what, though? You know what would be real cool is if you asked him and then you was like, okay, well, I made you a little sandwich and now you can eat it for later.
3: Right.
2: I'd be like, what?
3: What?
1: A little sandwich.
2: What?
1: Look at Trey like that little sandwich thing.
2: Yep.
3: That was like, sometimes Tequila called me and she was like, you know, I cooked.
2: Come on
3: over.
1: Ooh.
3: I like, what?
2: That go along. You ain't got to spend no money.
3: You ain't got to spend no money,
2: that
3: man.
2: That go along.
1: All right.
2: Boy.
1: Listen, what's the question, Trey, you asked? Because I'm going to put this out there.
2: What can a partner bring to a relationship that will make you never want to leave?
1: You will never want to leave. Ooh, and then he know how to hug me real good. And
2: I love a good hug, boy. Yes.
3: I love a good kiss.
2: Really?
1: Really, yeah.
2: Why you start rubbing on yourself when you
3: say that? Yeah, you saw that.
2: You start
3: lying.
2: Let me scoot over.
3: TG, come on up here real quick, buddy. Come holler at your boy.
2: Come on,
3: bro. You already outside? Here I come.
1: All right, so Trey, you said, what is it, the one thing?
2: Yeah, what can a partner bring to a relationship that makes you never want to leave?
1: Make you never want to leave. What can they bring to that relationship and you would never want to leave that man or woman? woman, y'all.
2: Boy.
1: We want to know. You can remain anonymous. I always tell you that. 833. Talk to Dee Dee.
3: That's 833-825-5233.
1: It's Dee Dee in the morning.
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8: My name is Tracy Edmond. This is the community I grew up in on the south side of Lansing, full of good people who worked hard. It was tough, but it wasn't hopeless. We are losing our young men and women to violence and crime. Something has to change. Tom Barrett reached out to me and asked what we needed to make a difference. He met with us, he learned what we were doing, and he delivered the resources to change lives. 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
2: Good morning, it's Dee Dee in the morning. All right, so we got into a big conversation. Trey G came in, and he was asking me a question about my husband. He was basically saying, you know, what was it again you said?
3: What can a partner bring to a relationship that makes you never want to leave?
2: Make you never want to leave that relationship, right? Yep. And mine was, hey, as soon as he brought in a dose of honesty and then sprinkled a little bit of truth and loyalty in there.
3: Damn.
2: I was like, you know what? This is hard to find right here.
3: You sound like you baking a cake.
2: And we were.
3: Yeah.
2: JJ, yours?
4: Chemistry. The ultimate, though. Mm-hmm. The ultimate. Mm-hmm. Matter of fact, my baby just texted me and said, I'm on my way to the grocery store now.
2: So she can make you something.
4: Yeah.
2: We want to know, what is that one thing that would make you stay and you would never, never actually leave that person? Mm-hmm. All right. Hey, good morning. Who's this?
5: This is Lena.
2: All right, Lena. The question was, Trey G, it is what?
3: What can a partner bring to a relationship that makes you never want to leave?
5: Transparency.
3: Yeah, that's a big
4: one. I like it.
5: You can be honest all day.
3: Uh-huh.
5: You can be honest all you want. So I ask you how your day was. My day was good, but you left out. Two girls talk to you. You hit your car. You ran over your foot.
2: Good point.
5: I want to know the ins and the outs of your day, so that way I can know how to better assist you to move forward.
2: You are speaking some. Now that is true.
3: See, but I ain't gonna lie to you. They say that, but then when you say them two girls talk to you, then you want to cut somebody.
4: Right.
3: Yeah.
5: For me, I'd rather hear it from you than hear it from somebody else. Oh. That way you give me the opportunity to decide what I want to do with that information.
3: You know what? I respect
5: it. If I hear
3: it
5: from somebody else, then you already told me what it is. You would rather hide it than tell me.
3: I respect it. I respect that a lot.
2: I love you. I'm taking your answer, too.
3: Yeah. I'm taking your answer.
2: What she said. Now.
3: You cheating on the test.
2: That's it. Thank you, girl. I appreciate it. I appreciate you. Hey, good morning. Who's this?
6: Hey, this is JT. How you doing?
2: All right, JT, I'm doing good. Trey, what's the question?
3: Hey, so JT, the question is, bro, what can a partner bring to a relationship for you that will make you never want to leave that relationship?
6: I think for me personally,
3: yo,
6: it's about patience and understanding. My wife, before I met her, I never met a woman that was more so patient and understanding. And when I say that, it's because if I come with an issue, she's more so like, how can I help you get through this?
2: Wow.
6: Not going along with me and feeding into it or anything like that. She more so wants to help and understand where the trauma comes from and how can we get to the source of it. That was big for me.
3: Yo, okay. That's huge,
2: that
3: bro.
2: That is.
3: Yeah, I ain't gonna lie to you. Dang. You get somebody that actually talk to you and have a conversation and
6: what?
3: Not talk at you. Boy, say,
2: he really got him a helpmate, huh? Did he not? Come on now, sir.
3: He said, you can't lose. I know that's right. He loved that woman.
6: Y'all have a good one.
2: Hey, wait a minute. Wait, JT, how long y'all been married, by the way? Yeah.
6: So we've been married for 3 years.
2: Okay.
3: Oh, wow.
2: Been together how long?
6: 10 years plus.
3: Okay. Right on.
2: That's nice. But
6: I see myself like, man, I can't see myself without her because she's helped me grow in so many ways.
3: Yes,
6: another woman could never, ever take the time out to do. And I understand that. I found my person.
2: You know what? You did. And my mother used to always say that to me. You got to leave that man better than when you found him.
3: Yeah.
2: You guys got to make each other better. Yep. And if you can't make each other better, ain't no need us being with each other.
3: Yeah.
2: Right?
3: I'm going to tell you this. When you come across
2: JT.
3: A woman that teaches you something, bring you something to bring something to your table, boy, I say, I'm telling you.
2: Trey, I be trying to teach you something up in here and you don't want to hear it.
3: Yeah.
2: You don't want to listen.
3: That's because your listen playing a little
4: down. Yeah, for real.
3: Your listen playing a little down bad.
4: Right. Yeah. What you bring to the table is so like a substitute teacher.
2: All right, listen, y'all. Here's the deal. Trayden brought in this question about what again?
3: What can a partner bring to a relationship that will make you never want to leave
2: like,
3: that relationship?
2: Never leave that relationship.
3: Yeah,
2: that
3: ever,
2: means,
3: ever.
2: Yeah, you like, I'm locked in. This person brought this to my life. I'm
3: never switching up. Ain't no switching up.
2: That's
3: on
2: crazy. All right, what is it? We want to know at 833. Talk to Dee Dee.
4: That's 833-825-5233.
2: It's Dee Dee in the morning.
0: Dee Dee in the morning. The hits that power the party all day long. 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
2: All right, so we were talking about the situation. Trey came in with a question about, what was it? What would make me not leave my man?
3: You was close. What can a partner bring to your relationship that makes you never want to leave that relationship?
2: Okay. Mm-hmm. I almost went into Megan Thee Stallion.
3: Yeah, I don't know what you was
2: my
3: on,
2: man,
3: big dog.
2: Man, my baby. Yo, all right, let me see what you guys say. Hey, good morning. Who's this?
4: Khaleesia.
2: Hey, Khaleesia. Beautiful name.
5: Khaleesia.
2: All right, Khaleesia, let's talk. What, you know, Trey says, what is it?
3: Oh, my God.
2: How do I can't get this question done?
3: Just let me say it, man.
2: Okay, you go.
3: Thank you.
2: Go ahead.
3: What can a partner bring to a relationship for you, Khaleesia, that'll make you never want to leave that relationship?
4: Well, for me, it would be like total, he would have to be totally like laid back, calm, a calm demeanor. Like JJ said, peace. I want peace. And that calm demeanor, that laid-back type of attitude, I love that.
2: Oh.
4: As well as him being a good provider, working every day.
2: Uh-huh.
4: But at the same time, like, you know, I work too, but at the same time, he also knows his way around the house and knows how to clean up, cook, things like that, in case I don't, you know what I mean? So we can work together. In case something I don't feel like doing it, he can get in there and do it. So
3: okay, hold on. You're right.
2: Go ahead, Trey.
3: Let me ask you this, Khaleesia. If he in there helping you cook, can you change oil? I'm just asking that too now, because we need to know.
4: Can I stand off?
3: Nah, can you change oil?
2: Oil.
4: No, I can't change oil.
3: Yeah,
4: I let him know that from there. I don't know anything about cars.
3: See?
2: Hold on. You hear what Trey's trying to say?
3: Yeah.
2: That trade-off is he's in there helping you in the kitchen and things. Then can you help him do some of these more
3: at least
2: manlier jobs?
3: Cut the grass at least.
4: I can help him. I can cut the grass. I go out there and do the garden. I can do the hedging.
3: I mean, that's right.
4: You know what I'm saying?
2: Yeah, I know. That's right. She said, I'll do them hedges.
3: That's right.
4: I do that. But I can't anything do the car. No.
2: All right.
4: He can take it.
2: All right. Well, thank you for your call. We appreciate you. Thank you for listening.
3: Khaleesia probably look cute with them goggles on, too. Getting them hedges.
6: Man, what you talking about?
2: Hedges.
6: Yeah. little oil and dirt on a fingernail,
3: come
6: too?
3: Man,
2: hey, good morning. Who's this?
7: How you doing? It's Dion.
2: Hey, Dion.
3: Dion.
2: All right, Dion. Trey has a question for you.
3: Hey, Dion. Okay, so let me know this, brother. What can your partner bring to a relationship that'll make you never want to leave that relationship?
7: Love, stability, and understanding.
3: Mm.
2: Wow. Love, stability, and understanding.
7: Yes, you got to love yourself first to be able to love somebody else. You got to be stable to be able to take care of me as I can take care of you. And you got to understand that things happen in the relationship.
3: Mm. Yeah.
2: Wow.
3: Stability is a big one, too.
2: Yeah.
3: I don't hear a lot of people talking about that because there's a lot of unstable partners out here, too, that'll bring chaos.
7: Yeah, that means if you unstable, that means you done work 6 jobs in a year. That means we can't really do nothing.
2: Oh, wow.
6: Dang.
3: He going to look at your work history.
2: Yeah, man, you ain't lying. He got to pull out a resume
6: for
2: with him.
6: For real.
3: I ain't mad at it, bro.
2: Damn.
3: You got to go that deep nowadays,
2: yeah,
3: though.
7: You got to.
2: Yeah. All right. He'd be like, well, now, why'd you leave this job?
3: Right.
2: You stayed at this job 8 months. What happened? Damn.
3: He said, I need
2: all
3: references.
2: All right.
7: Well, how you gonna build a future with somebody who can't hold a job?
2: True. Yeah. Good point.
3: That's facts.
6: My man said he don't want nobody who work history say July 26th to September 9th.
3: Hey, it got me. He said, you can't hold a job.
6: You can't hold a job.
3: No, that's right.
2: Thank you, sir. Thank you for your call. We appreciate you. Boy.
6: Yeah.
2: Boy,
6: can't
2: what y'all
6: hold
2: want?
6: A job.
2: All right. That's what he wants. And to keep him right there, he'll never leave. Ladies, y'all hear it. Y'all hear what's going on. We appreciate all the calls this morning. Boy, this has been really good.
3: Yeah,
2: I really appreciate y'all listening. If you couldn't get through on the phone lines, find me at DD in the morning.
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2: 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All right. 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
5: A bill is now headed to President Trump's desk that, if signed into law, would require training for U.S. Department of Labor employees to spot the signs of human trafficking. The U.S. Senate unanimously passed the Enhancing Detection of Human Trafficking Act after the House's approval of it back in March. Data from the National Human Trafficking Hotline identified more than 250 cases involving more than 500 victims in Michigan alone for the year 2023. Tonight, another showdown on the debate stage ahead of the November midterms. This time in the race for U.S. Senate, as Democratic nominee Abdul El-Sayed faces off against Republican former Congressman Mike Rogers. The debate is from 7 to 8 and will air live on WLNS as well as on our streaming platform WLNS Plus. For the latest news, weather, and sports, be sure to tune in to 6 News.
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7: Hey, Mid-Michigan, this is Ian Kress from the WLNS Sports Department. In the MLB playoffs yesterday, the Cleveland Guardians kept their season alive with a 9-3 win in Game 3 of their series with the White Sox. The Guardians and White Sox will play Game 4 tonight at 8 o'clock on TBS. Also yesterday, the Braves got eliminated by the Dodgers as Los Angeles won Game 4 last night 4-1. The Dodgers advanced to the NLCS. And the Rays eliminated the Yankees with a 4-3 victory in Game 3. The Rays got it done in the Bronx and advanced to the ALCS. Have a good Thursday.
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26: We have a cooler, but still overall a really nice day for mid-Michigan today. Temperatures climbing into the mid-60s. We'll be having partly cloudy skies with those winds coming out of the northwest at about 5 to 10 miles an hour. We cool off into the 40s tonight, but then rebounding back into the 60s tomorrow. From Storm Tracker 6, I'm meteorologist Cole Engel.
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0: 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Let's go.
1: Well, good morning. Hi. It's Dee Dee in the morning. Uh-huh. Trey G's here, also comedian J.J. Williamson. But by the way, I'm going to tell y'all again, make sure you guys go and subscribe to... We have so many YouTube channels. We have J.J. Williamson has a YouTube channel, and he needs you to go and subscribe so you can watch his special Overlooks.
2: Yes, I really need y'all. I need y'all to do that. I'm sorry.
1: Okay.
2: I definitely need y'all to do that, man. It's going very well, man. Help me continue to do well, man. If you have not seen my comedy special, subscribe to YouTube, The Real JJ from the Sip. It's called Overlooked.
1: Overlooked. And by the way, like I said, Trey and I went live last night on YouTube. So, indeed.
2: Man, I hate I missed that.
1: Y'all need to find it. It's hilarious.
3: Boy, Dee Dee eyes was low.
2: They were low.
3: Oh, they was low, too, boy.
2: I wonder why.
1: Oh, CBD gummy, CBD. But anyway, go to Dee Dee in the Morning. You guys can find it on YouTube, and you can see us. We're going to go live at least once or twice a week. You'll get a chance to see us as we prepare for the show.
3: We might
1: as well go live here in the show here and soon,
3: nah,
1: too, guys.
3: Nah, for real. We got to.
1: This stuff is hilarious. When you guys, people want to see what we really like.
3: Boy, they want to see this cooked up. You hear me?
1: So you'll get a chance to see it all on YouTube. Find us all on YouTube. Let's get into the hot topics, though, because did you hear Shannon Sharp was talking to somebody about marriage? Wait till you all hear the reason why this man ain't married. Here we go.
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1: First thing we got to talk about would be the attorney for one of the rape accusers out of Cornell is speaking out. Take a listen.
6: The lawyer for the woman at the center of the Cornell case says the party where his client was allegedly raped should never have been allowed because campus police made a drug arrest at the same frat house the night before. A Cornell document shows a ketamine overdose at the frat house the day before, but the school did not suspend the fraternity, which its policy would have permitted. Attorney Thomas Jufra says his client has been subjected to the, quote, most incredible sequence of failures he's seen in his law career. He says even after facing threats, she's not backing down.
1: Good for her, man.
3: This situation really show you the filth that keep going on there. Some of these prestigious universities are peek behind the curtain, how dirty it really is, man.
1: Yeah.
3: My God, it seems like every day we learning something different about what's happening.
1: I'm going to tell you what's so sad, though, and they say this is why a lot of victims don't come out. So when people go, well, how come you didn't come out in the beginning? Because they're afraid of this.
3: Yeah.
1: They're afraid of the stuff, then the backlash and everything else. So it takes a lot of courage. I saw something where somebody is trying to find this woman's identity. And so other women are getting online saying, I'm her.
3: Yeah.
1: I'm her.
3: Yeah.
1: Because it's like, stop. You're trying to out this woman. And this is the reason, again, that people don't say anything.
3: And I see people villainizing her.
1: Damn.
3: It's so insane.
1: And it's not right. Hey, they say Lil Wayne got music, y'all. Wait, hold on a second. With Drake?
3: I'm about to say, not only Weezy, but they say him and Drizzy got a bunch of unreleased music in the vault.
7: Rumors are that you and Drake have unreleased material that you've done together.
8: That is beyond true. We have a whole bunch of unreleased material. I go through stuff from 2014 and 2015, like stuff, really unheard stuff.
7: Is there any chance you guys would ever release that stuff?
8: Oh, of course, yeah. I edit stuff up and just send it to his phone so you can hear the new versions of it and get him going.
7: Does he ever write back, let's release that thing?
8: Every time. Yeah, that's exactly what he write back. When we dropping this?
1: Really? Do you like working with him, though?
3: No.
2: Okay.
1: So. Did you?
2: Right. When you think y'all going to release it?
1: I'm excited for that, man. Damn, Wayne.
2: Hey, Wayne, are y'all going to sign anybody new anytime soon?
3: That was a no.
2: Yeah, that was a no. Wayne.
3: Shut up.
2: That's crazy.
3: Y'all focus
2: dude.
3: On the wrong thing. Y'all focus on the man's voice when we have unreleased music from Drake and Wayne that hadn't dropped yet.
1: Oh, we got what it sounds like.
3: All right.
2: Hey, Wayne, you missed Tori? I knew you would.
1: That's not right. Finally, Shannon Sharp. Who was he talking to? Was it Nick Young,
3: a.k.a. Swaggy P. And he was talking about basically getting married. Now, Shannon Sharp, of all people, shouldn't be telling nobody that they need to get married. He's the last person. But he had that conversation. You're right. Had that conversation with Nick Young. And Nick Young gave a crazy reason as to why he's not married.
9: You want to get married?
10: I'm supposed to get married in December, probably.
9: You, what you mean you're supposed to?
10: I was supposed to get married last August, and
9: then what happened?
10: There was a lot going on. The weather wasn't right.
9: What you mean? What the weather got to do with you getting married? Go indoors if it's raining.
10: We had an outside wedding, and then the weather.
9: You go indoors.
10: So we got to find where the weather is perfect. Like, if the weather ain't right, it ain't perfect weather.
9: Yeah, so what you want, 70 degrees and sunny?
10: More like my audience can't be sweating, so it got to be like a breeze. Like,
9: You might need to go up to Malibu or something.
10: That's where it was. But in Malibu, it was like hot in the morning, and then it started raining. So once we find the right area, you know, I tell her, just find the right time of the day and we can get married tomorrow. So
1: right time of day?
3: The right time of day is, if you don't want to get married, bro, just tell her.
2: Yeah, just say that.
1: Is this the, wait, hold on, because wasn't he messing with Iggy Azalea back in the day?
2: Yes.
1: And then he went back to his woman?
3: Yes.
1: This is the same woman?
3: This the same one. And they have like 4 kids together. And he's known her for 20 years.
1: Damn.
3: So within that 20 years, he was dating Iggy.
2: Dang.
3: Yeah.
1: I'm not. I'm not.

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1: You guys are great.
0: The hits that power the party. 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
1: Hey, good morning. It's Aditi in the morning with Trey G and comedian JJ Williamson. Guys, we got to have a conversation about a video now that went viral. And it's a story about, y'all remember this? It happened back in 2023.
2: Correct.
1: A teacher was shot in the face by a 6-year-old. Right? And they were saying, and the woman ended up suing the school.
2: I was just going to say, she won too,
1: yeah,
2: I think, right?
1: Yeah, she did win. She sued the school, everybody, because she was like, wait a minute, y'all knew this child was bad.
3: Right.
1: You knew and had heard rumors earlier in the morning that the kid had a gun, right?
3: Right, right.
1: And so the woman's, the teacher sued, but thank God she survived, right? Thank God she survived. The child shot her, I think they said, in the face and the chest, I believe.
2: Wow.
1: Right? Damn. 6-year-old. But have y'all seen and heard from the 6-year-old yet? Anybody heard? I saw it.
3: I saw this clip going crazy, man.
1: This little boy, it is body cam footage from the police officers when they get to the school, when the 6-year-old boy now had shot the teacher. What you're going to find is the little boy's attitude and everything. It's I can't understand. This is a 6-year-old, y'all. This is body cam footage. Take a listen.
4: All right, I got a weapon.
5: What's your fucking piece of meat?
4: Stop.
5: I told the AP that there was a threat earlier about it. That retired last year.
4: He is 6 years old. This is his first week without his mother coming to school with him.
6: And the sheriff's deputy are inside room 11 with the suspect. Gun is secure.
4: I came down the hall. She had blood.
7: So we got some small handcuffs. Like, is he okay?
4: When you shot the gun, did anything hurt you?
8: No.
4: Let me see your hands.
7: Where is the weapon?
5: It's on the floor.
4: It's over there.
5: Stop.
7: How old is he?
5: My mom
4: had
5: that.
4: 6 years old. Yes.
5: I stole that from my mom.
7: Okay, buddy.
5: If you want a piece of me, come get it on me.
4: His mom is supposed to.
5: I don't care if we call back up. I don't care if I go to jail.
1: He said, you can call back up.
3: I don't care if I go to jail.
1: Y'all hear this? This is a child. He's 6 years old.
2: 6 is crazy.
1: He was like, come get me.
2: Yeah.
1: What movie he been watching? What has he been watching at home?
2: Man.
3: Minister Society.
2: That Minister Society.
3: That show with
2: Scarface.
1: Scarface.
2: Yeah, Scarface.
1: You may be right. Remember how Tony Montana on the end?
2: And American Gangster.
1: Yeah.
2: I know one thing. If that was my child, I'd let him get away with everything.
1: Really?
2: I'd be so nice to him. Man, I'd be so scared of him. I'd lock my door to everywhere I go.
3: Oh, no.
2: If I take a shower, door locked. Nap, door is locked. Man, if I drive him, I say, yeah, you can sit in the front. My fate, you can drive.
3: You can drive for a second.
2: He won't even have a curfew.
1: Wait, hold on. I'm stuck on this, though. JJ is locking himself away from his 6-year-old child.
2: He said
1: he's going to get in the shower and lock the door.
3: JJ's like he got a padlock in the bathroom.
1: Right.
2: Oh, my God.
1: You scared of that child?
2: Yeah, I'm scared of that child. When I'm doing the number two, I'm locking the door. For real. No, you ain't got to go to church. He ain't going to have no curfew. I'd be like, no, you ain't got to come home if you don't want to.
1: Yeah, really. You'd be like, stay over there.
2: Yeah, stay over there.
1: Your friends want a play date.
2: Yeah. No, you ain't got to make up your bed. Matter of fact, you ain't got no chores.
3: Yeah,
2: no. I set him an allowance just to keep him calm.
3: Shut up.
2: I'd be like, no, you ain't got to go to school today.
1: Oh, my God.
2: Yeah.
1: I'm with you, JJ. I'm sorry.
2: Boy, I'm scared of that cat right there.
1: I would
2: there,
1: too.
2: Man.
1: I'd be like, look.
3: I ain't going to lie to you. We just witnessed, I think, the first YN ever to walk the earth.
1: You
3: for real,
1: lying.
3: That was the original, the final boss.
1: I don't know. That's scary, though. That is scary that baby is 6 years old with that type of an attitude, the way he's talking. It's crazy.
2: Dang.
1: So I watch it, though. Honestly, I go, is there a demon inside of the child?
2: Man. Got to be.
3: And
1: right?
3: Then where did he get the gun? I mean, I know he got it from the parents, of course. Like, how did he get the gun to school and all type of stuff like that, man?
1: But
3: like,
1: I want to know, does he have any brothers or sisters? Does he have any older brothers or sisters?
3: Right.
1: Has he been watching them movie? Because the way he's like, you want a piece of me?
3: Right.
1: Yeah,
3: oh my God.
1: You want a piece of me?
3: If he did have some siblings, I know he'd be giving them
2: hell
3: man.
2: Ooh. Yeah.
3: That's so
1: I feel like 50 Cent needs to go on and include him in one of his his movies or something on Stars.
3: Make a movie or a TV show.
1: Was that Ghost at the age of 6?
2: I think he hang with Tommy.
3: Shut up.
1: For real, that's sad though, y'all.
2: Yeah,
1: and the mama had to serve.
2: Crazy.
1: You know, the mama had to serve time.
2: How long did she do?
1: I think about 2 years.
3: Yeah.
1: She had to serve
3: like,
1: her time.
3: Because how did he get his hands on that weapon? You know what I'm saying?
1: But clearly, he's his own man, y'all.
2: Yeah,
3: sure.
1: He's his own little man. You hear it.
2: I know. My mama said, go stay with your dad. Dad said, don't bring him over here. You told me I couldn't see him. Yeah. I see why now. Yeah,
1: ain't nothing you can do with him.
2: Yeah, ain't nothing I can do with him.
1: Damn.
3: Hell no.
1: All right. Thank you for that, JJ, for your commentary on hiding from the child.
2: Yeah, yes. I'll be scared as hell. I'm locking all the door. Okay. I'm going to put another lock on there.
1: And don't give him the key.
2: Hey, Lock and Smith going to always be in my house. Hey, I need another one. I need a deadbolt on this one.
3: Shut up.
2: You got any bulletproof doors.
1: Hold on. They be like, what are you afraid of?
2: Yeah.
1: My kid.
2: My kid.
1: Right. Damn.
2: I'll be the only parent with a flat jacket on.
1: All right. Hey, listen, it's Didi in the morning.
0: 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Stacks 92.1.
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1: Good morning. It's Dee Dee in the morning with Trey G and comedian JJ Williamson. We're going to play our $1,000 minute game. We got us a contestant. But according to a survey, the first thing people notice about a messy house is what? What y'all notice about a messy house when you first walk in?
2: It stink.
1: Yep. There it is. The smell.
3: Oh, for real?
1: The smell.
3: The smell.
2: It stink. Yeah.
1: I'm telling y'all, I remember being a kid going to school, and we go over to somebody's house, we get them to walk to school with us, be like, let's go get so-and-so, let's go get Jennifer, she's going to come with us, or whatever her name is. And we going to go to her house, and we'll wait for her, and we'll all walk to school together. We used to walk in there to that house, and we just stare at each other.
2: Ugh.
1: We used to laugh. We'd be laughing because we could smell her house used to stink.
3: Yeah.
1: Y'all ever did that? Where you go with some friends at somebody's house and y'all be staring at each other like, y'all smell this?
3: Have you ever walked up to the door of somebody's house and smelled it from outside? Like, I definitely ain't going inside there.
4: Yeah, for real.
3: You got to come out here and talk to me.
1: I'm
4: talking about by the mailbox.
1: Damn. All right, let's get into it. Here we go. Let's get into the game.
5: Want a grand? Get it done in 60 seconds.
6: 60 seconds.
5: A minute to win it with the $1,000 minute game. A Dee Dee in the morning exclusive.
1: Hey, good morning. Is this Megan?
7: Yes.
1: Hi, Megan.
7: Meg. Hi.
1: Megan, you watch that movie, Megan? I love that movie when that girl go down that hallway and that does that little stupid ass dance.
3: You crazy.
1: Then all of a sudden they came out with Megan too, real quick. Megan was tall and lanky. When did she grow up so fast within a year and a half?
4: You ain't lying.
1: Y'all realize that? Megan became a 21-year-old.
3: Nah, for real.
1: Hell. Okay, I love that movie though. I did. I loved it, Megan.
3: Megan, what you doing this morning? You sound scared, like you just waking up or something like that.
7: No, I'm nervous.
3: I knew you was not gonna tell.
4: Man, shake that off.
3: You get tired.
4: You feel do amazing.
3: You are.
1: Yes, you are.
3: Meg, where you from?
7: Oklahoma.
3: Oklahoma.
1: All right. What part of Oklahoma?
7: Tulsa.
1: All right.
3: Yeah.
1: Well, listen, we got cash for you. Let's spin this wheel, Meg, and see what we do. Here we go.
5: DJ.
0: JJ from the SIP.
5: Trey G.
0: JJ from the SIP. $10 bonus.
4: $10, man. We got this money coming. I believe in you. You ready?
3: Come on.
7: Yeah.
4: Let's say yeah. All right, now look, if you don't know the answer, please say pass. We got time. We're going to come back to it. Let's get this early morning money. Here we go. Where are you more likely to buy clothes from? Shein, Fashion Nova, or in store?
7: In store.
4: What was the last piece of clothing you went shopping for?
7: Pants.
4: Okay. What rapper's government name is Kentrell Golden?
7: NBA Youngboy.
4: So live. How many Super Bowls have the Atlanta Falcons won?
7: Pass.
4: Okay. If someone's birthday is January the 7th, what is a zodiac?
7: Capricorn.
4: So live. What country is NBA player Victor Wembanyama from?
7: Pass.
4: Okay. What is the capital of Florida?
7: Pass.
4: Okay. Who on the morning show has a mother named Miss Pat? JJ or Dee Dee?
7: Dee Dee.
4: What movie is this famous line from? What you say about my mama?
7: Pass.
4: Spell the word hypothetical.
7: H-Y-P. Pass.
4: Okay. How many Super Bowls has Atlanta Falcons won?
3: Megan pulled that ripcord.
1: Did she get...
3: Megan said, you know what? Go ahead, pass that one.
4: Yeah, pass that one.
1: Did she get the rapper's name?
3: Yes, she did.
4: Yes, she did.
3: NBA Youngboy, yes, she did.
1: So she got 1, 2, 3, 4, 5. Five
4: yes,
1: out
4: correct.
1: Of 10.
3: Not
1: five
3: bad, man.
4: Yeah, for real.
1: Here's okay. What you missed. You missed this one. How many Super Bowls have the Atlanta Falcons won? They've won none. Not one.
3: Yeah.
1: Not one. What country is NBA player Victor Wembanyama from? He's from France.
3: Mm-hmm.
1: The capital of Florida is Tallahassee. All right. What movie is the famous line, what you say about my mama? That was Menace to Society. And then hypothetical is H-Y-P-O-T-H-E-T-I-C-A-L. So 5 out of 10, you're going to get $10 every quick answer. We added up $60.
4: Hey. Be thankful. Okay. Be thankful. Little Meg.
1: $60 coming to you. Why don't you do me a favor? Tell everybody the show that lets you play the $1,000 minute game.
7: Dee Dee in the morning.
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1: Well, good morning. It's Didi in the morning. Trey, JJ, you know, we love to put the spotlight on small businesses all over the country, right? Well, we got to do this morning. She listens to us on Club 93.7 in Flint, Michigan.
2: Flint.
1: Please welcome the Vice President of Cupcakes and Kisses, Miss Cora Barnett.
2: Hey!
1: Good morning. All right, Cora, first of all, tell us a little bit about Cupcakes and Kisses. How long have you guys been around?
3: Well, Cupcakes and Kisses started in 2015. Mm-hmm. We opened our first location in Holly, Michigan, March 31st. Since then, we have grown to 5 storefronts. But we've been in business. We're going into 11 years this year.
1: Congratulations. So that's awesome. Wow. Congratulations.
2: Okay, so Cora, really go cool. ahead and give us a scoop of the beginning. What made you get into the cupcakes and things?
3: Well, my mom grew up on a dairy farm, okay. And ever since she can remember, she's been cooking and baking for so many people all the time. So growing up, we used to send out, like, a lot of dessert trays to, like, our neighbors, friends, families, and wow. stuff, and everyone was always like, why don't you just open a bakery? Mm. And so we finally got our hands on a commercial building in downtown Holly. And that's kind of how that started. And my dad was a little skeptical at first, not going to lie. But my mom said, you know what? If it doesn't work, we can rent out the building. But I think it's worked pretty well.
4: Okay.
3: So,
4: okay.
1: Now,
4: Cora, I know it ain't all just like, you know, sweeteners and cupcake icing. You know what I'm saying? What is the toughest part about owning a small business or a cupcake business?
3: The growing pains of it can sometimes be a little bit difficult. We can try one thing and maybe it doesn't work out. And so we have to kind of like shape and mold and change some things around. And sometimes that can be a little difficult, but yeah. I think that's pretty normal for just about any small business. I know running it with your family can sometimes be a little bit
4: challenging,
3: a little bit more difficult, yeah. but thankfully, all of us get along pretty well, so that hasn't been too much of an issue. But I think we're getting into like a pretty good groove now, and we've got a lot more years ahead of us.
1: So everybody, of course, our small business spotlight this morning, and we're putting the spotlight on Cupcakes and Kisses. And they are in, let's see, you guys are in Holly, right? In St. John's.
2: Hey.
1: And where else are you guys located?
3: We have a location in Owosso, Oxford, and Grand Blanc.
1: Okay. Hey. Okay, so here's another question. Real quick, I wanted to know this. What are some of your popular items on the menu?
3: Oh, gosh. so, obviously, our main thing is cupcakes, but we do just a little bit of everything. So, we bake everything from scratch in all of our stores, so everybody kind of bakes for themselves. Obviously, our cupcakes are super, super popular. We change out our flavors every single day, so every time you come in, you get a little something different. We've got really, really good cinnamon rolls. Our carrot cake is absolutely to die for. We love it. Everybody else loves it. It's just so good. We make really, really good frosted sugar cookies, and those sell really, really good at the holiday times because we do like Christmas theme and stuff like that. So everybody loves those.
1: Okay. What is your personal favorite?
3: A personal favorite of mine is like our brownies. Okay. I really love
2: them. Hey, real quick, how long does a good cupcake last? And should we put them in the refrigerator or should we leave them out?
3: That's really up to the type of cupcake you get. Now, I never suggest putting the cupcakes in the fridge because it dries out the cake.
2: Okay.
3: Because a fridge will act as a dehumidifier. So a lot of times if people want to hold on to them for multiple days on end, I usually tell them to put them in the freezer because it will freeze and preserve it the way it is. So when you pull it out of the freezer, it's still super, super moist. And the cake doesn't dry out and the frosting's nice. Mm. Now, obviously, you have an exception when it comes to like fruit filled cupcakes. So we have a strawberry flavor. I always suggest putting that one in the fridge because nobody likes a fuzzy strawberry.
2: Right, right.
1: I'm going to tell you, I'm looking at it now. I'm online at your cupcakes. It's on Instagram, guys. And I'm watching the Grinch steal all of them. But nonetheless, you guys, yeah, this is for you guys have a lot. Like when I'm looking at you have such a huge variety. Where are you located exactly? Let everybody know or how they can get in touch with you, website and everything.
3: Yeah, so our website is cupcakesandkisses.com. We are on Facebook and Instagram and TikTok. 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But we have a location in Holly, Michigan, in downtown. We've got a location in Owosso, Michigan, which is in Westtown. We have a location in downtown St. John's, Michigan, a location right outside of downtown in Grand Blanc, Michigan, and then another one in Oxford, Michigan.
1: That's really cool, though. That is so cool that you guys have expanded like that. Please clap it up for Miss Cora Barnett!
2: All right,
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6: Good morning, I'm Kirk Montgomery with 6 News. Tonight, another showdown on the debate stage ahead of the November midterms, this time in the race for U.S. Senate, as Democratic nominee Dr. Abdul El-Sayed faces off against Republican former Congressman Mike Rogers. The debate comes as a new poll gives us a better look at how Michiganders are responding so far to the two candidates. The polling shows El-Sayed holding the lead over Rogers 46-41%. It's from 7 to 8 tonight and will air live on WLNS. The Edgewood United Racial Equity Group and local activists hosting a town hall tonight for justice for Isaiah Kirby, the senior at MSU who died in an officer-related shooting back in April. ELPD says he stabbed a man and then ran at officers with a knife. An attorney for Kirby's family accused the department of excessive force. Tonight's town hall takes place at Edgewood United Church at 6 p.m. For the latest news, weather, and sports, watch 6 News.
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9: 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He cares more about the West Bank than West Detroit. 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
9: 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Friday night is week 7 of the high school football season. Our big game of the week on the Dean Trailways fifth quarter will be Mason at Williamston. If Mason wins, it'll win the conference title outright. And if Williamston wins, we could have a three-way tie for the CAAC Red title between Mason, Williamston, and St. John's. Other games happening Friday night are DeWitt hosting Holt. Okemos takes on Waverly, Charlotte goes up against rival Olivet, and Grand Ledge takes on Lansing Everett. We'll have highlights from all those games and more on the Dean Trailways fifth quarter at 11:15 Friday night on WLNS. Have a good Thursday.
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10: We have a cooler, but still overall a really nice day for Mid-Michigan today. Temperatures climbing into the mid-60s. We'll be having partly cloudy skies with those winds coming out of the northwest at about 5 to 10 miles an hour. We cool off into the 40s tonight, but then rebounding back into the 60s tomorrow. From Storm Tracker 6, I'm meteorologist Cole Engel.
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12: Hey, good morning. It's Aditi in the morning, along with Trey G and comedian J.J. Williamson. Mm-hmm. Here's the deal, everybody. Make sure you go to our YouTube channel, because you know what? We're going live. Y'all get a chance to see us live at night. Matter of fact, I told you, Trey and I did that last night. Yeah, okay. that one we may have to take down by tonight.
13: Leave it up.
14: Yeah, leave that up.
13: Let them see how you...
14: I like mine. Mine was all right.
12: Mine was.
14: You ain't like yours?
12: No.
14: You like yours?
12: No.
14: You should have. I liked it.
12: Anyway.
14: My eyes was low, boy.
13: Yeah, that's what's going to make it go viral.
12: All right,
13: yeah.
12: Go to YouTube. You can check it out, all right, before I take it down. Let's get into the hot topics, though. Anybody see what your Trump administration now is doing about black folks and home ownership?
13: Oh, Lord.
12: Get ready. Let's get into it.
15: Crazy, scary, and hilarious. Hot topics.
16: Give them what they ask for.
15: Only on Didi in the Morning.
12: Now, I'm going to tell you something. I loved this when I saw this about Wells Fargo, right? As a matter of fact, I had some people on the show before when this came out a couple of years ago where Wells Fargo was helping people become homeowners.
13: Okay.
12: And certainly in our community. Well, now the Trump administration is probing Wells Fargo over efforts to boost black home ownership. Yep.
14: Okay.
12: The Department of Housing and Urban Development is examining whether the bank's programs aimed at helping minority home buyers violated federal fair housing. Yep.
14: Now, why are you targeting them people?
12: They said Wells Fargo had launched a $60 billion commitment in 2017 to help at least 250,000 African-American homeowners by 2027. Mm-hmm. And then they expanded their minority refinancing efforts. All because of that, now Trump administration is looking into Wells Fargo for trying to help the black community.
14: What in the world? Yeah, see, it be stuff like this, man. Why are you targeting him when you the one need to be investigating?
12: Right. You over here made billions since you've been. He thinks the only people who should have money and live well is him and his people and his administration, all his rich friends.
14: Right.
12: And everybody else that we're supposed to just be like paupers.
14: Right.
12: Yeah. We ain't supposed to have nothing.
14: In the world.
12: So anyways, he's probing Wells Fargo for helping the black community.
14: Yeah.
12: Okay. That's crazy. Let's move on. 50 Cent. Speaking of homes, let's talk about this.
14: Yeah, yeah, yeah. 50 Cent was actually sitting down doing an interview the other day, and he was speaking about buying Mike Tyson's old home. Now, we call it a home, but it sounds more like a mini mansion, a hotel, is what 50 Cent was saying, especially with all the stuff that was in the house when he bought it.
16: When I first got on, I bought Tyson's house, right? He had like all of these things around the house that I had no idea what they were like. And I guess, look, just saying, I want to live the best. He got the best you could possibly get. So I had this big ass chandelier and like over the dining room table, and it had the little red tab on it. It was like Baccarat, right?
17: Yeah.
16: You go, and I got the Lalique pieces all over the place in the house. It was just...
17: He just left them there.
16: Yeah, yeah. And I had these really ugly ass things and sconce, like with light sconce in the hallway. And the interior decorator came to me and she was like, these things are hideous. Can we take them down? I said, yeah. And then when Uncle Dave was there, he was a caretaker that was there. He was there. He would come and say, do you know that the lady took the thing down in the hallway? And I was like, he said, those things are 10 karat gold.
17: Yeah.
16: I said, what? Tell her to put it back.
17: That's crazy.
16: Yeah. Who has 10 karat gold shit that hangs on the wall? Like, it's screwed into the wall. Like,
12: wow.
16: That.
12: 10 karat gold.
13: God, that's a lot of money.
12: Ain't it?
13: That's a lot of money.
12: And then
13: he
12: said, Baccarat, you know what I mean? Like, you can get you a nice chandelier at Lamps Plus.
13: Right.
14: Not Lamps Plus.
12: Yeah.
14: That don't sound like that'll go in a mega mansion.
13: Yeah.
14: Lamps Plus.
13: I don't think you can go to Kirkland's.
12: Home Goods.
13: Home Goods, yeah.
12: You get you a chandelier in there for about, maybe $100-some.
14: Hell yeah. No.
12: Finally, there is something that went viral, another viral moment. I love these viral moments.
14: Yeah.
12: I love them.
14: It's a lot of them nowadays.
12: This one here is, did anybody see this at the funeral? I don't know whose funeral it was.
14: Lil David.
12: Who is Lil David?
14: I have no clue, but whoever it is, his family really ride for him. Cause grandmama got up there and she not only took shots at Trump, but she defended her baby, Lil David.
18: And for the life of me, I cannot understand how God could have taken Lil David from us. Such a beautiful, loving person that always wanted to help everybody and let a low down the son of like Donald Trump live and mess up people's life from now on. Thank you for coming. All right.
14: Granny went wrong in nothing said. She went wrong in nothing she said.
12: She used the funeral though, y'all.
14: Auntie.
12: I mean, she said, let me get this off my chest.
14: Wherever the Lord put it on your heart, let him use you.
13: I mean, that statement was so powerful. I think Lil David was in the Kathy. Amen.
12: Okay. Lil David.
14: Somebody said Lil David said,
12: She's like, why you take Lil David? You left this low down. Right. I mean, it's ain't nothing like a grandmama that will go there.
13: Oh, yeah. Grandmama go there.
12: Yeah.
13: Grandma go
12: there. We understood her pain, didn't we?
13: Oh, yeah, hell yeah.
14: That's some love.
12: A low-down son of a, like, Donald Trump. Okay,
14: that's
12: boy.
14: Some love there, boy.
12: All right, thank you for that. And by the way, that went viral, and then now they got different angles from the funeral and that woman's statement are circulating online as well.
14: Oh, God.
12: Yeah, there were a lot of people at the funeral who were videoing Grandmama when she said that.
13: Oh, yeah.
12: All right, listen, coming up, we're going to shut the show down next. It's Dee Dee in the Morning.
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1: We're done. The show is over. All right. What did we learn today, everybody? Trey, what you learned?
2: We learned that DJ Academics, he claimed that LeBron messes with the same girls that Drake be messing with. And that's why him and Savannah had to get up out of Miami. Mm.
1: All right. What about you, JJ?
3: And I learned my man Stephen A. Smith, he had to issue an apology with the comments he made about retired lineman Lane Johnson.
1: Mm-hmm. Some other stuff we found out. Diddy's prison release date has been pushed back, so he ain't getting out like we thought he was.
2: At all.
1: Let me see. Some other stuff that we found out. Let me see. What else? BET is no longer black-owned. Of course, we knew that, but it's really far from being black-owned. We don't even know it's going to be called BET anymore.
2: Right. We found out that 50 Cent also said that Mike Tyson's mega mansion was almost like a little hotel.
1: Yeah, for real. Oh, yeah, and then we found out that Donald Trump got mad at Wells Fargo because Wells Fargo was trying to make sure that black people owned homes.
2: Crazy.
1: Okay.
2: Because that's a crime, right?
1: Yeah, it is. All right, listen, coming up tomorrow, get ready. Dope discussion for you. We got cash, laughs, and more, and details on how you can join us on the One Voyage Cruise. 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All right, talk to you in the morning. It's DD in the morning.
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13: We have a cooler, but still overall a really nice day for mid-Michigan today. Temperatures climbing into the mid-60s. We'll be having partly cloudy skies with those winds coming out of the northwest at about 5 to 10 miles an hour. We cool off into the 40s tonight, but then rebounding back into the 60s tomorrow. From Storm Tracker 6, I'm meteorologist Cole Engel.
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12: We have a cooler but still overall a really nice day for mid-Michigan today. Temperatures climbing into the mid-60s. We'll be having partly cloudy skies with those winds coming out of the northwest at about 5 to 10 miles an hour. We cool off into the 40s tonight, but then rebounding back into the 60s tomorrow. From Storm Tracker 6, I'm meteorologist Cole Engel.
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1: 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One, two, three. 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
23: We have a cooler, but still overall a really nice day for mid-Michigan today. Temperatures climbing into the mid-60s. We'll be having partly cloudy skies with those winds coming out of the northwest at about 5 to 10 miles an hour. We cool off into the 40s tonight, but then rebounding back into the 60s tomorrow. From Storm Tracker 6, I'm meteorologist Cole Engel.
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5: 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Abdul El Sayed will double down on the failure. 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Here are three voices from our community on why they're voting for Mike Rogers. 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
18: You've probably already noticed, when you ask Mike Rogers anything, anything at all, you get the same answer. 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Abdul will unrig it so you pay less. Stand up, Michigan. Abdul El Sayed for Senate. 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
16: We have a cooler but still overall a really nice day for mid-Michigan today. Temperatures climbing into the mid-60s. We'll be having partly cloudy skies with those winds coming out of the northwest at about 5 to 10 miles an hour. We cool off into the 40s tonight, but then rebounding back into the 60s tomorrow. From Storm Tracker 6, I'm meteorologist Cole Engel.
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3: So the Harris Nature Center sits in the middle of Meridian Riverfront Park, which gives people access to 206 acres of multiple habitats and about 6 miles of trails. 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
1: Hey, what's poppin'? Your dog Trey G here. 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
4: Mid-Michigan weather on Stax 92.1.
14: We have a cooler but still overall a really nice day for mid-Michigan today. Temperatures climbing into the mid-60s. We'll be having partly cloudy skies with those winds coming out of the northwest at about 5 to 10 miles an hour. We cool off into the 40s tonight, but then rebounding back into the 60s tomorrow. From Storm Tracker 6, I'm meteorologist Cole Engel.
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1: 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I'm going to give you a little bit of details about that down the line after Erica Badu and Tyler, the creator. Here is JT with the hits that power the party on Stax 92.1.

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1: Stacks 92.1 with the hits that power the winning. Thank you for moving with Metro Malik on this Thursday. So could you use a new whip, a new to you ride? Empire Motors is giving away a Chevy Cruze, and it is green, an MSU car, as it were. You don't have to purchase anything to enter. Just give them your name, and you'll be in the drawing for a new car. They're giving that away on Saturday. That is this Saturday, 2 days away at Empire Motors on MLK, just north of Jolly Road. They will have a food truck. They will have activities. They will have special deals on vehicles. And then put your name in a hat to possibly win a Chevy Cruze. I will be there from 10 until 2, playing some music, having some fun. So let's get up, get down to Empire Motors on MLK, just north of Jolly Road. Coming up down the line, we got something from Outkast on Stacks 92.1.
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The hits that pile the party stacks, 92.1. Thank you for moving with Metro Malik. Here's an update. I like updates because oftentimes you get a headline and then you don't get an update. Carrot Top seems to be doing a little bit better. Let's give you details about that down the line after Michael Jackson and Sunshine Anderson. Here's Ham on Stacks, 92.1.

0: Stacks 92.1 with the hits that follow the party. Thank you for moving with the Metro Malik. Scott Christopher Thompson, otherwise known as Scott Thompson, otherwise known as Carrot Top. Carrot Top has been going through some stuff, and it seems that he must be doing a little bit better because he's been seen at church. So I'm glad that he's getting back into community and seems to be doing well, as we can see it from afar. If you're dealing with something and can use some positivity, check out Positive Somebody. Positive Somebody is wanting to help people build a stronger community by teaching emotional awareness and positive coping skills, and they focus on kids and families with helping kids and families have confidence to recognize their emotions. Emotions can run strong, emotions can run big, but emotions are not a bad thing, and you should be able to feel your emotions. 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So check them out at positivesomebody.org. Check out their calendar. They have a Halloween event coming up in a couple weeks. You might see me there. You might see me there. You might see me there. Okay. Positive Somebody, doing good in our community. This is a Lansing community connection, as your Lansing local connection, as you're moving with Metro Malik. 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
22: Mostly clear skies continue throughout the overnight hours, with temperatures dropping into the mid-40s. Temperatures rebound for tomorrow back into the lower 70s, and they continue to warm up into the weekend, back into the mid-70s Saturday. For Storm Tracker 6, I'm meteorologist Daniel Nemes.
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2-1 with the hits that follow the party. Thank you for moving with Metro Malik. Coming up around the corner, we got a little something from Janet Jackson and Tupac, and Usher's coming down the line. Here's Kalani with the hits that follow the party. This is a going away party for you, Lil, on Stax 92.1.

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1: 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I am.
2: Reincarnated. I was stargazing. Life goes on. I need a

0: Stacks 92.1 with the Hits That Pile of the Party. Thank you for moving with Metro Malik. Here's the dealio. 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
9: 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Here are three voices from our community on why they're voting for Mike Rogers. 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
17: Yeah. This album is dedicated to all the teachers that told me I never amount to nothing. To all the people that lived above the buildings that I was hustling from that called the police on me when I was just trying to make some money to feed my daughter.
18: Yeah, yeah.
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17: It

This is that pile of the party stacks 92.1. Thank you for moving with Metro Malik. I hope you're having a good Thursday and enjoying the weather. Is the weather nice? I'm inside. I don't know what I'm talking about. I know what I'm talking about. Giving away a vehicle. I'm not giving it away. Empire Motors is giving away. I'm going to talk about it down the line. We're going to get a little crazy and then get a little Cali. We're going to do a little Dougie. And then we're going to talk about this car thing on Stacks 92.1.

forever, and that's a mighty long time. But I'm here to tell you, there's something else. The afterworld. A world of never-ending happiness. You can always see the sun. Day or night.

0: with the Hits That Power, they're giving away a car. If you go to Empire Motors on Saturday at MLK and Jolly, just north of Jolly, they're going to have a food truck. They're going to have some activities. I will be there from noon until 2. And then you can put your name in the drawing for a vehicle. It is a Chevy Cruze, so it's not a bad car, right? And it's going to be green, so hopefully you're cool with that. Green Chevy. There was a lot of green Chevy Cruzes. I think I was dating somebody with a green Chevy Cruze. Trauma response. but a new to your car. I mean, times is tough. And there was a time I didn't have a vehicle. I kind of allowed myself to be in a situation that I didn't have a vehicle in my name. And I was stranded for a little bit. So I know how it can be. And it has happened to me a couple of times in the last year where I was kind of without. And I'm very thankful to the kindness of others. So hopefully if you're in need, you will be able to come down to Empire Motors for your possibility of winning a car. They'll be from there from 10 until 4 this Saturday. It's the Hits That Power the Party. Coming up down the line, we got Outkast on Stax 92.1.
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14: Mostly clear skies continue throughout the overnight hours with temperatures dropping into the mid-40s. Temperatures rebound for tomorrow back into the lower 70s, and they continue to warm up into the weekend back into the mid-70s Saturday. For Storm Tracker 6, I'm meteorologist Daniel Nemes.
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17: Put it up. Yeah, yeah. Baby. Put it up. Put it up. Put it up. Put it up. Put it up. Put it up. Put it up. Put it up. Put it up. Put it up. Put it up. Put it up. Put it up. Put it up. Put it up. Put it up. Put it up. Put it up. Put it up. Put it up. Put it up. Put it up. Put it up. Put it up. Put it up. Put it up. Put it up. Put it up. Put it up. Put it up. Put it up. Put it up. Put it up. Put it up. Put it up. Put it up. Put it up. Put it up. Put it up. Put it up. Put it up. Put it up. Put it up. Put it up. Put it up. Put it up. Put it up. Put it up. Put it up. Put it up. Put it up. Put it up. Put it up. Put it up. Put it up. Put it up. Put it up. Put it up. Put it up. Put it up. Put it up. Put it up. Put it up. Put it up. Put it up. Put it up. Put it up. Put it up. Put it up. Put it up. Put it up. Put it up. Put it up. Put it up.

This is that part of Party Stacks 92.1. Thank you for moving with Metro Malik. Have you noticed the air pressure in your vehicle might have gone down because it's chilly at night? We got that winter air. But seriously, though, check the check your vehicle for safety's sake. We want to talk to you, not about you. There's a little head nodding with T.I. with the Hits That Power the Party on Stacks 92.1.

There's that bell, the party stacks 92.1. Thank you for moving with Metro Malik. Looks like New York City, the Big Apple, is leading the charge, and I like this because I tried to do something recently and I couldn't. Let's talk about that down the line after Heavy D and the Boys in the Weekend. Here is Beyonce. Ooh, Cuddle Season Love on Stacks 92.1.

0: The Hits That Powder Party, 692.1. Happy Thankful Thursday to you. I'm glad this is happening. I just recently tried to unsubscribe from some emails that I was getting, and the unsubscribe words and underline and different color was there, but when I went to click it, nothing happened. I was highly frustrated. New York City's new click-to-cancel rule just went into effect. The law says it has to be easy to cancel a subscription as it is to sign up for one. Under the rule, businesses must clearly disclose pricing, billing schedules, and cancellation options before customers agree to a subscription. Companies also have to let people cancel using the same method they use to sign up. So online signups can no longer require a phone call to cancel. This is a big deal. I have a dear, dear friend that signed up for Dish, and I think it just got bought out by DirecTV, and she was supposed to have a lock-in price of $105, and it keeps going up every month, and they said it's supposed to go up to $200, and she was supposed to lock it in at $105 for 2 years, and she's not able to do that, and then for her to cancel, they said it costs $400 to cancel. She knows she signed on the dotted line. Her issue is that she signed a contract for $105 and it's not staying there. And because it's not staying there, she wants to just get rid of it, which means, in my mind, they breached the contract, but they won't let her out of it. That's some corporation bull jive doing some corporation stuff. Coming up down the line, we got no corporation doing some stuff here because it's free all day, every day with the Hits That Power the Party. You can even get that free app. Get all those details at stacks921.com.
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1: You're moving with Metro Malik. Happy Thursday. Coming up down the line is Sir Mix-a-Lot, Nelly Furtado featuring Timbaland, and we're going to talk about how you can possibly win a vehicle. Here is Juvenile with Heads Up Out of the Party on Stacks 92.1.

0: Stacks 92.1 with the Hits That Paw the Party. Thank you for moving with Metro Malik. Move with me on Saturday the 10th. Calendars are difficult. Saturday the 10th, Empire Motors of Lansing is giving away a vehicle. They have a Chevy Cruze and they want to put the keys in your hand. And all you have to do is show up to Empire Motors of Lansing this Saturday. They will be there from 10 until 4 p.m. I'm not exactly sure what time they're giving away the vehicle. Might want to get there early. I'll be there from noon until 2. I'll be there playing some music from Stacks 92.1, of course. I'll be there if you want to win some prizes from Stacks 92.1. So that's going to happen. They'll have a food truck as well. And then they're giving away a green Chevy Cruze. No purchase to enter. You just have to show up, put your name in a hat, and I think you have to be there in order to win. So stop on by Empire Motors of Lansing on MLK, just north of Jolly Road, Jolly King, and do the dang thing. Coming up down the line, we got a little something from Digital Underground on Stacks 92.1.
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25: Mostly clear skies continue throughout the overnight hours, with temperatures dropping into the mid-40s. Temperatures rebound for tomorrow back into the lower 70s, and they continue to warm up into the weekend, back into the mid-70s Saturday. For Storm Tracker 6, I'm meteorologist Daniel Nemes.
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The hits that follow the party stacks 92.1. Thank you for moving with Metro Malik. I don't understand this headline. Research has just said that the best time to have breakfast is between 7 and 8. They surveyed 31,000 adults. They found that the healthiest time for you to eat your first meal is between 7 and 8 a.m. People who wait until afternoon to eat breakfast have a 29% higher chance of not living. What? That's so weird. Check out this song and the words of this song and the heartfeltness about this song. This lady is really putting her foot in it with the hits that follow the party on Stacks 92.1.

2-1 with the hits that follow the party. Thank you for moving with Metro Malik, Amber Rochester of Lansing. I hope you're having a good, thankful day. Coming up down the line, we got a little something for Mr. Smith and Leon Thomas, and I want you to know how you could possibly win a new-to-you whip. I'll give you those details about Empire Motors giving away a vehicle, but here is Missy Elliott on Stax 92.1. Music make you

Those stacks were built to power the capital city for 50 years. 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

0: Stacks 92.1 with the His The Power of the Party. Thank you for moving with Metro Malik Stewart, Crittenden of Lansing. Thank you for being here. Hope you're safe out there in the highways, byways, and throughways. And if you know somebody that could use a new vehicle, you should let them know that Empire Motors of Lansing is giving away a vehicle this Saturday. I will be there from noon until 2. They will be there from 10 until 4. They're going to have activities, a food truck, special deals on vehicles, and then there's a free drawing to win a green MSU car. It is a Chevy Cruze, and they're giving that away this Saturday. That's just 2 days away. So come down to Empire Motors of Lansing on MLK, just north of Jolly, for the Hits That Power the Winning on Stacks 92.1.
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This, that part of the party, Stacks 92.1. Happy Thursday to you. Coming up down the line on that party train is Uncle L talking about the love, and then Doja Cat. Here are the Fugees with It's That Part of the Vibe on Stacks 92.1.

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1: When I'm alone in my room, sometimes I stare at the wall, and in the back of my mind, I hear my conscience call, telling me I need a girl who's

0: Stax 92.1 with the hits that power the party. Thank you for moving with Metro Malik, and thank you for lending me your ear. What do you want to be when you grow up? That's a question I like to ask people often, and you can learn a lot about a person when you ask a question like that. And sometimes people get all offended, like, I am grow up. What do you mean? And I'm like, dude, I'm just asking a question. I'm just trying to learn about you. Some people ponder it. Some people have a great idea. Some people have a notion. Some people are going through change. Change is happening now, whether or not you like fall colors and whether or not you can take the time to cliche stop and smell the roses. I highly encourage you to enjoy these moments that we are experiencing right now. Cool nights, warm days, bright blue skies with the sun shining and all the vibrant colors. And as you're stopping to take it all in, I hope you get a piece P-I-E-C-E of P-E-A-C-E, a piece of peace, a piece of trying to see what nature can do to be so vibrant and vibrant. But remember, it's vibrant just before the dullness and the darkness of winter, and winter is coming. So what do you want to be when you grow up? What do you want to see yourself doing in 2027? What would you be thinking about as a New Year's resolution? Because if there's something that you want to do, maybe you should start doing it now. It is time of change. It is time of season. It is time of trying to think about what comes next. Maybe it's hibernation. Maybe it's rejuvenation. Maybe you're being a phoenix. I don't know what it is, but I know that you're working on being the best you that you can be, and you're going to make it happen, and I believe in you. But maybe take a moment right now in this time, in this season of change, and say, hey, what is it that's down the line for me, and what do I need to do to make sure that I get there? And I'll see you on the flip just after 3 with more hits that power the party. Stax 92.1. Go with love.
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21: Mostly clear skies continue throughout the overnight hours with temperatures dropping into the mid-40s. Temperatures rebound for tomorrow back into the lower 70s, and they continue to warm up into the weekend back into the mid-70s Saturday. For Storm Tracker 6, I'm meteorologist Daniel Nemes.
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Stacks 92.1 with the hits that power the party. Thank you for moving with Metro Malik on this Thursday. Don't forget, find me Saturday at Empire Motors of Lansing so you have an opportunity to possibly win a vehicle. That's super cool. Coming up around the corner on that party train is Ice Cube, JT, Cardi B, and you know the Baker Boys are coming down the line. Then on the flip, Dee Dee and her crew got the funny and the money. I leave you with Ray. She ain't even married. It's the hits that power the party on Stacks 92.1.

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0: Yo, what's Baker Boys? Eric V and Nick V, man. You got to wake up with DD in the morning. Uh-huh. Metro Malik in the afternoons. And who's at night?
1: Baker Boys in the house, big baby. 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
2: Hey! Welcome to the Baker Boys Show. Nick V and Eric V. Every day, we're going to sing a song. Sing along if you know the words.

0: Wonderful Wednesday. Nick V, Eric V, the Baker Boys. Welcome to the show.
1: Well, you know, one of the most anticipated movies are going to be coming out, Avengers Doomsday at some point, right? Uh-huh. Now, Robert Downey Jr. says he can and will use the N-word in Avengers Doomsday.
0: Excuse me?
1: You heard me.
0: Wait, he's already done this before.
1: Yes, he did.
0: Oh, so he's... Okay, I see what you're doing.
2: Back to the music with those Baker Boys. Baker Boys.
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4: We specifically said no
1: cameras. It's time to find out who the secret performer is going to be, possibly.
0: Possibly Drake is rumored to be in the talks to be a headliner for the 2027 Coachella Music Arts Festival.
1: Let me stop you there.
0: What?
1: What do you feel about that?
0: I think it's great for him.
1: Do you think it'll pull tickets? Do you think people will want to go see
0: absolutely.
1: Him?
0: Absolutely.
1: Okay.
0: Yeah, people still like Drake.
1: Yeah.
0: He made a lot of music, a lot of great music, big music. The record label was behind him. It was a good 15-year run.
1: Yeah.
0: So he's got hits upon hits upon hits. So I don't think it's going to be a problem to get anybody to come out and see him, even though he, you know, his face has been in the mud for the last 2.5 years, you know, with this whole battle. The potential appearance would mark his first time headlining Coachella since 2015.
1: Okay.
0: Though he has returned as a special guest in 2017, the rumor started to bubble up online on Hits Daily Double, and the rumor also comes as Drake prepares to tour in support of Iceman.
1: Okay, so it's a pre-rollout to his tour, basically.
0: Well, he wants to go through California. He probably can't go to Oakland, California. He probably can't go to Los Angeles.
1: Right.
0: He doesn't want to be in LA because that's the gang territory, so to speak.
1: Yeah.
0: But Coachella? Yeah, it's 150 miles away from Los Angeles.
1: It's far enough away, but close enough.
0: Yeah.
1: Right?
0: But beware, I've seen this happen. The security guards at Coachella are actually ex-gang members. I've seen somebody get stomped on in the VIP section. He was an artist. I'll say his name. His name was Belly. All right? And he was watching The Weeknd. He's associated with The Weeknd.
1: He's from Canada.
0: Yeah. But guess what? The security guards had their way with him right there at Coachella. So Drake.
1: Their way with him.
0: Come on, you can go back, bro.
1: Sounds like he was at a Diddy party. He had his way with him.
0: It's sad. Be careful, Drake, bro. If you do claim to come to California.
1: Bring your own security, Drake.
0: Yeah, all the way from Canada. It's the Baker Boys powering the party on Stacks 92.1.

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1: Oh, yeah!
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0: that. Damn. So, yeah, yo, check this out. Hold up. Let's go some more. Hold up. First, who you here with? You here by yourself? I know you got a man. You got it going on. Spin around, let me see some. Yeah.
1: Nah, I'm with my homegirls.
0: Hey, check some stuff outside. You know what I'm saying? It's too loud of it.
2: You ready?
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0: 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Hey, it's Nick V, Eric V. Question for my brother Eric.
1: What's
0: here.
1: That?
0: If you're walking with your dog and a mountain lion comes and tries to get your dog, what are you doing?
1: I'm picking my dog up.
0: Okay.
1: I'm yelling as loud as I can.
0: Okay.
1: Roaring like a lion at him, and I'm going to try to kick him.
0: Let me hear your lion roar real quick.
1: I don't want to scare anybody right now. You know what I mean? Get away!
0: Well, we'll tell you what happened with one Wyoming man fighting off a mountain lion to save his dog.
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17: Mostly clear skies continue throughout the overnight hours with temperatures dropping into the mid-40s. Temperatures rebound for tomorrow back into the lower 70s, and they continue to warm up into the weekend back into the mid-70s Saturday. For Storm Tracker 6, I'm meteorologist Daniel Nemes.
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1: It's the Bacon Boys. Thank you for tuning on in. Now, I had dogs, four small dogs, and I would pretty much do anything to protect him. They're like your family members.
2: Oh, yeah.
1: Like if somebody attacked you or attacked, you know, our sister, we would go to work, right?
2: Yeah, absolutely. Do what you got to do. So a man fought off a mountain lion barehanded after finding the animal attacking his dog near Wyoming.
1: Bare-knuckle fight.
2: Yeah. So his name is Adam, right? He kicked the mountain lion in the face to free the Labrador. Diesel, the Labrador, then fought with the cat for about 20 to 30 seconds after it turned on him. He escaped with only scratches on his hands and arms and face, but you still went up against a mountain lion, bro.
1: Yeah.
2: That's pretty hardcore.
1: It is pretty hardcore. Mountain lions are a pretty mid-sized kind of a cat. They got them claws.
2: They're wild.
1: Yeah, and they're fast.
2: That's right.
1: And they probably got rabies, too.
2: They're hungry. Anyway, while the pup was uninjured, both made it back safely to their vehicle.
1: But say you're out hiking.
2: Yeah.
1: You took Nala. You're going to let the mountain lion take Nala?
2: No. Hell to the Nala.
1: But if you were in that situation, right?
2: Yeah.
1: You would protect her.
2: You know, I think I need to get some mace.
1: Wow. Pepper spray.
2: Just in case.
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